Hello, everyone. Welcome to Radio Rewind. I'm Maddie. We just listened to a couple songs, but we just listened to Rio by Duran Duran. Really, really digging that band right now. Yeah. Kind of a theme going on this week, but also not really. I'm just kind of doing like some more upbeat music right now. You know, having a good time, just playing the tunes. Yeah. So let's just get right back into it. And yeah, you're listening to Simmons Radio The Shark. And let's go.

All right, we are back. We just heard About a Girl by Nirvana and Pressure by Billy Joel. I can't believe I've gone this far in my show and I haven't played that song. That's like one of my favorite Billy Joel songs, and I've only played one other song by him. I just checked in the history of my show. I am currently struggling to write my submissions to the literary magazine. I've been sitting and staring at a page of ideas for weeks now, and I just can't think of anything. So that's my update about me. But yeah, pretty good time this semester right now. Huge chunk of work that I have to do, but I'm playing songs on the radio instead. But yeah. Spring is starting, even though it's gonna rain like all this week, but we'll think of the positive things, like last week when it didn't do that. But yeah, let's just get into it. We have a couple more songs left for Simmons Radio the Shark. I'm Maddie, and I'm gonna keep playing songs for you guys.

All right. We are almost at the end of our hour, but we just heard Somebody to Love by Jefferson Airplane, Heartbreaker by Pat Benatar, and One Way or Another by Blondie. Ooh, that song, One Way or Another, that was just in a really good movie I saw with Dylan O'Brien and Rachel McAdams. Really good. I really recommend it. Bit gory, but it was still pretty good. Yeah, almost at the end of our hour, and yeah, we'll just keep getting into it. Got two more songs left, and yeah, so let's do it.

right, everyone, that was our show. We listened to Burning Down the House by Talking Heads and All Right by Supergrass to finish off. And yeah, I will see you all next week. Next week, we will be playing rejected songs that I rejected from certain playlists for one reason or another, usually just not fitting the general vibe I was going for. But yeah, so we'll see you all then, 6 p.m. as usual. Thank you guys so much for listening for Radio Rewind on Simmons Radio The Shark. This is Maddie signing off.

That was I Told You Things by Gracie Abrams. That is my absolute favorite song she's ever written, released, all of that. But that was actually supposed to be the second song in today's playlist, On the Loop, on Simmons Radio, The Shark, just so I'm introducing the show. I tried to cue Porchlight by Noah Kahan, his new song, and it was completely silent. So if you're wondering if it took a minute to get up here, it's because Porchlight wasn't playing. I'm going to try it again, but if not, we'll just kind of keep on keeping on and I'll get another Noah song on. Also, don't even talk to me about his Ticketmaster work, because that was really bad. Perhaps this next song is Porchlight by Noah Kahan. Maybe not, but we'll see. If it ends up not working, I'll come back on and cue another song. But thanks for tuning into Simmons Radio with the Shark. Welcome to The Leap, your first show of the day.

Okay, guys, that's really embarrassing. I don't know why this song does not want to play. I even skipped ahead to see if it wanted to just, like, go from a random, like, starting point, and that doesn't even seem to work. So I don't quite know what's going on, I fear. But that's not a problem. That is the fault of the radio. That seems to be my own computer just not wanting to play this song. I don't know if it's an issue at the website I have the music on or what, but anyways, next up we have Obsessed by Olivia Rodrigo, and then Pop from Harry Styles' new album, Kiss All the Time, Disco Occasionally. I have never seen SNL, but I have watched a single one of his SNL skits from When He Did Double Duty last week, and it was really good. So I might tune in and watch the whole episode, but we'll see. Thanks for tuning in. This is Women's Radio The Shark.

Okay, guys, I don't know what's up, but Obsessed doesn't seem to want to play either. We'll try it again, and if not, we'll just move on to Pop. Thanks again for tuning in.

Okay, that was Pop by Harry Styles. I cued a Clairo song, and it is completely silent. I don't know what is going on. Let me see if I'm... Okay, I seem to be on the, like, General Simmons public network as opposed to, like, the secure student one. So I just switched over. Let's see if the songs are gonna play. So I'll backtrack a little bit and I'll go to Obsessed. Oh, okay, my Wi-Fi just walked out. Oh, I'm back on the regular Simmons Wi-Fi. I'm kind of thinking that's the issue. I don't know. We'll see. But anyways, thanks for tuning in. This is maybe Obsessed by Olivia Rodrigo. Okay, stand by. It wants me to run diagnostics on my computer, and I am not about to go do that. Okay, we're waiting. We're waiting. We're waiting. Maybe this will work, but let's talk about my ins and outs. I really like eating ice cream, and French people are kind of rude sometimes. That's it for right now, but we'll come back to it. Fingers crossed that the Olivia Rodrigo song actually plays.

That was Nice to Each Other by Olivia Dean. Before that, you heard Writings on the Wall by Role Model. Next up, we have Midnight Sun by Zara Larsson, who has completely exploded in popularity because she totally took a trend from 2024 from a song that was like, I don't know, 12 years old at that point, and totally ran with it, and it absolutely worked out, which is super cool. And now she's headlining Lollapalooza, which is really epic. Thanks for tuning in to Simmons Radio the Shark. I'm Abigail, your host of In the Loop. We'll be on until noon, and thanks for tuning in.

That was If You Leave Me by Niall Horan, who has new music coming out tomorrow. He just announced a new album called Dinner Party, where the title track is coming out tomorrow. So that's really exciting. But I've been reading about this album because I've been curious since Harry's came out, if there were going to be any sort of like Liam Payne like tribute songs or anything. And there's going to be it, and it is the one I predicted. It is called An End of an Era, which means it is probably going to make me really sad, and it might be one of those songs from that album that I can listen to once and process it and then just never listen to it again because I'm so sad. Like, usually I skip really sad songs on albums unless I'm in a sad mood, so we'll kind of see how that goes. But thanks for tuning in to Simmons Radio the Shark. Next up, we have Stockholm Syndrome by One Direction.

That was The Great War by Taylor Swift. This is one of my favorite songs on Midnights. And I think that album is really underrated. I've become more of a fan of it, and I've grown to really appreciate it. Yeah, sorry. Not much else to say. Not too much to report. But I'm going to close it out with the Ariana Grande song, Imperfect For You, which gets in my head a lot. It was in my head a lot last night. So I decided to play it now. But thank you so much for tuning in to Simmons Radio The Shark. I'm Abigail. I'm your host of In The Loop every Friday from 11 to noon. Yeah, but shoot me a text or leave a comment on my radio Instagram account. What is in and out for next week. But yeah, thank you again for tuning in, and see you all soon.

Welcome to Simmons Radio the Shark. This is Study Break with Kalea. Okay, so if you saw my Instagram post about what the theme for this week was, it says that the theme is whatever, whatever, which is, I think it's a South Park reference, and I think it's from like an episode where one of the kids is supposed to be like on Dr. Phil or something, and he goes, whatever, whatever, I do what I want. And me and my friend Katie keep on like quoting that at each other. Or we used to, at least. And I didn't have a theme idea for this week. Because normally I'll spend, like, from my episode to the weekend, like, thinking about what I want next week's theme to be. And then I'll make the, like, Instagram post over the weekend and then post it and have my playlist done over the weekend, too. But I just really couldn't decide on what I wanted to do for today. And I kept on, like, going back and forth. And I was like, whatever, I'm just going to put something out and then I'll figure it out when I get there. And so, literally, like, on the walk over here, I've decided it'll be kind of like a hodgepodge of all of the, like, half-baked episode ideas that I've had in the past that I've just never really brought to fruition, I guess. Because I have, like, a lot of ideas that are, like, I have this really good idea, but it only really works for, like, one or two songs, and so it doesn't really make sense to commit to fully doing it. So it'll be a lot of those kind of episodes, I will say. Or not those episodes, but like a lot of that kind of vibe. And we're gonna start out with a song that my mom sent to me, I think yesterday. No, we're in the middle of like, we were texting about, like, I graduate this year, we were texting about where to go for dinner for my graduation when my family's in town. And in the middle of it, she sends me like a Spotify link to a song and goes, revisiting 90s classics and thought you might dig this, groovy bass line. So this is Cannonball by The Breeders, and I hope you enjoy. Check, check, check.

Welcome back. You're listening to Simmons Radio The Shark, and you just heard Cannonball by The Breeders, Cold as Ice by Foreigner, and Amber by 311. So obviously I talked about Cannonball already. I picked it because my mom texted it to me and was like, listen to this song, you would like it. And I did enjoy it. That was the first time I had heard it. Enjoyed, it was good. And then the other two, there was like at the very beginning of the semester, I texted my mom and I was like, how would you feel if I did an episode of my radio show where it was all the songs that you make fun of me for listening to? Because like whenever we get in the car, I'll start just playing whatever I've been listening to. And she's like, how do you know this song? This came out when I was in middle school. She'd be like, wow, this is so whiny. And she was like, yeah, whatever. So those were two of the songs that I was going to put on there. I couldn't make a whole playlist of those songs. I like couldn't find enough of them. But I played Cold as Ice, like it's like once or twice. And then we went to like some sort of family gathering. I don't remember what one. And she told like one of my uncles that I had played Foreigner in the car. And my uncle took it upon himself to mean that Foreigner is, you know, obviously my favorite band, which is not true. And proceeded to play Foreigner for the rest of the gathering, which was really beautiful. So, you know, Foreigner, my favorite band, I guess. And then Amber, I don't really remember why she took to mocking me for that, but she did. So, yeah, that was that. I think the next section of songs I'm going to define as songs that very distinctly remind me of the spring semester of 2025. So that was my sophomore year spring. So I hope you enjoy. We're starting with B2B by Charlie XCX.

You're listening to Simmons Radio the Shark, and you just heard, B2B by Charlie XCX, After Midnight by Chaperone, and Got Me Started by Troye Sivan. So like I said, all of those really remind me of like sophomore spring, because I feel like I was just playing those a lot when I had like friends over. Also, shout out to Track 10 by Charlie XCX. I was also playing that a lot, but there's no clean version of it. Alas. Yeah, I don't know. I don't really have a lot to say about that. I feel like I have very strong associations between songs and periods of time, but I feel like everyone kind of has that. Like, there is, like, a song that will absolutely, like, make you go, wow, this feels like, you know, 2015 or whatever it is. Yeah, I don't really have much to say about that. Still love Charlie XCX and Troye Sivan. I feel like the Sweat Tour was whole. It was just a whole era of time that was so beautiful. Really enjoyed that. Yeah, and then Chaperone. Okay, because actually, I'm intrigued by this, because recently, so I've heard, Chaperone, like, is in the middle of this controversy because allegedly her security guard, like, she had her security guard, like, yell at a child or something. I don't really know much about it. Don't know how true it is. Haven't really heard anything. Just everyone's, like, back on the hate train, which I don't really know. I don't really know enough to form an opinion on that. That's my truth. I just find it interesting because it always feels like she's in some sort of controversy that kind of feels a little bit fake to me, but that's just my opinion. Don't really know what happened. Don't know what the vibe is. Anyways, up next, we have some songs that I feel like I kind of grew up on, like a lot of the music that my parents were playing in the mid-2000s when I was born. So we're going to start with Kaya by Bob Marley. I hope you enjoy.

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2: You're listening to Simmons Radio The Shark, and you just heard Kaya by Bob Marley and the Wailers, Savoy Truffle by the Beatles, and Telephone by Lady Gaga and Beyonce. I picked Kaya because I like my, both my parents, I think, are really, well, not super anymore, but like used to be very into reggae and loved Bob Marley. And my sister's name is Kaya, I think, because of that album and song. I'm not entirely sure if that's entirely true, but I think that was at least part of the inspiration. I picked Savoy Truffle because my mother is like the biggest Beatle fan of ever, actually. Like, I remember when we got, oh my god, when we got like the Wii in the 2000s, it was a gift to my mom, and we, like, the first game we had on it was Beatles Rock Band, which is exactly like Rock Band, but only Beatles songs. And then Telephone Lady Gaga, we went on this month-long road trip across the country to visit my cousins in the middle of summer in, like, I want to say, like, 2010, 2011. I have no recollection of what year. It was, like, 2010, 2011, because I was, like, 5 or 6, I think. And we kept on joking that that was my dad's favorite song. And that has stuck. And then, oh my god, that road trip is crazy, because I also remember we went to all these, my family did a bunch of super cool things when I was too little to care or remember it. So I remember, like, going to all these cool places. Like, we went to the Grand Canyon and all these national parks, and I was, you know, 6, and I was like, well, that's boring, I don't really care. And I remember being at the Grand Canyon, and I called it just a big hole, because I just didn't have appreciation for that kind of thing yet. My mother has informed me that it was actually in 2011 that we took that road trip. Yeah, okay, so the next chunk of songs are just going to be songs that I've been really into lately, just been listening to a lot recently. So we're going to start with West End Girls by the Pet Shop Boys. I hope you enjoy.

You're listening to Simmons Radio the Shark, and you just heard West End Girls by Pet Shop Boys, Girl Like Me, Pink Pantheress, and Death Punch by Fundabar. Again, so those were the songs that I've just been listening to lately. So I think I saw West End Girls on like a TikTok, which I used to be really embarrassed to admit. Do you remember that era when like TikTok was embarrassing and it was embarrassing to admit that you had like watched or participated in it? I've never quite gotten over that, but I did find that song on TikTok. Girl Like Me, I've been trying to listen to more Pink Pantheress because I really enjoy what I have listened to by her, but I feel like I never really got like fully involved in that, I guess. And then Death Punch by Fundabar, I'm just so excited to see them live, I think for like the third time this summer, because I went to their tour for the album that this is on, Surgery and Pleasure, and then I saw them, I think, like, open for the Front Bottoms or something ridiculous like that. Yeah, I'm very excited to see them live. So I've been trying to get really back into their music. I know it's a 10th anniversary tour for my favorite album by them, Gawk. Which is Gawk. Love that album. Everyone should go listen to it right now. But yeah, that's all I really have to say about that. The next two songs I'm going to play. Normally I end my episodes with one song. But we're getting crazy today. And also I just haven't had that much to talk about. So these two songs both remind me of two sort of separate, very distinct periods of time. So they both, they're The Promise from by When in Rome and Cherry by Rina Sawayama, I think? Sawayama? And they both very distinctly remind me of the last summer, just because they were on, I made this big playlist at the start of the summer because I knew I'd be driving a lot, and that was just my go-to thing, and they were both on it, and they both very distinctly remind me of the summer, because other people at the summer camp I worked at were playing them all the time too. So that, and then Cherry reminds me also of like, I think it was my senior year of high school. I was on like a field trip to the zoo with my environmental studies class, I want to say, like IB environmental studies or something, or environmental systems and societies class to the Oakland Zoo. And on the bus ride down, because it's like an hour or so away from my school, my friend was like, told me to listen to two songs, Cherry by Rina Sawayama and something by Keshi. I think it might have been like something like BT something by, or I don't know, something by Keshi. And so I got really into that for a bit. Also my introduction to Keshi, which, great artist. And then The Promise? I'm trying to remember what the other, I feel like I've been listening to that a lot, just kind of vaguely recently, and also I think it's another song that like my mom would like low-key mock me about listening to. I'm not mock, I think she would be like, I don't understand why you're listening to this, this came out during my era of time. Yeah, but those are the next two and last two songs of the episode, so I hope you enjoyed this week's episode of Study Break. Have a great rest of your day.

Hey guys, and welcome back to Dark Roast on Simmons Radio, The Shark. Sorry, I wasn't recording, so I'm going to do that again, actually. Hey guys, and welcome to this episode of Dark Roast on Simmons Radio, The Shark. I'm your host, Bryn Williamson, and our very niche theme of the day is called POV, It's 2009, and You're in a Coffee Shop. And I personally was 3 years old in 2009, so I was not drinking coffee or, like, frequenting coffee shops at all. But I made this playlist kind of envisioning, like, a small, cozy, quiet coffee shop color scheme, like brown, yellow, maroon. And everybody's in there, like, doing their work, chilling, and they have also a fire playlist happening at the same time. And it's raining today, so it's probably also raining in this 2009 era coffee shop. So just picture that, kind of, I guess. This genre of music, which I don't even know if it's a genre or if it's just songs that have similar vibes to me personally, because they're not all from the same, like, decade or necessarily the same genre, but this group of styles of music is something that I've recently been getting really into for some reason, and I feel like I'm embracing millennial optimism, and I'm like, should I get on Facebook? Like, should I go full out? Should I get a mustache tattoo? Like, how far down the line am I going to carry this? Don't even worry, it's just going to be the music. But anyway, that's what inspired me to make this playlist. I just cleaned my room for 2 hours, so I was listening to the songs on this playlist, among others, but I had to shorten it down to our time slot for you guys. But anyway, I hope you have a great picture of this coffee shop in your mind now, and I hope this helps you embrace the vibes of the rainy day that we're having today in the Boston area. That being said, our first song is going to be called No Rain by Blind Melon, which is quite ironic considering the weather. But we're going to kick it off with No Rain by Blind Melon, and then we're going to listen to Semi-Charmed Life by Third Eye Blind. So here we go. Let's get started.

That was The Sound of Sunshine by Michael Franti and Spearhead, which is a band that I, like, never knew the name of before, and now I'm getting so into them. Like, they have so many bangers, and it perfectly fits our theme today for Dark Roast on Simmons Radio The Shark, which is 2009 Coffee Shop. So if you're just now joining, I obviously was a small child when it was 2009, but the vision for this is more like small, cozy coffee shop. Yellow, maroon, and brown is the color scheme. You have to visualize it. And it's like cozy and raining, but then there's this like fire playlist that the baristas have on. And it's very like millennial optimism core, because you know what? Why not? I think it's to be embraced. So I hope you're feeling the vibes with me today. Coming up next, just to continue on with the epic vibes that we have Run Around by Blues Traveler. Then we have Could You Be Loved by Bob Marley. And then we have Only Want to Be With You by Hootie and the Blowfish. Spoiler alert, those are the next three songs. But yeah, I hope that you understand what I'm getting at with this playlist here. And I hope you're enjoying it. Here's Run Around by Blues Traveler.

That was Only Want to Be With You by Hootie and the Blowfish here on Dark Roast on Simmons Radio The Shark. And to keep it going with our theme of 2009, which, by the way, is such a random year that I chose, but I feel like those are the vibes. 2009-ish coffee shop fire playlist. Next up, we are going to listen to Drops of Jupiter by Train, which is one of my mom's favorite songs, so shout out to her. And then we're going to listen to Budapest by George Ezra, which me and my sister used to be so obsessed with when we were little. Like, we just thought it was a funny song because of, like, the way that he sings it. So that'll be fun to hear again. And then we're going to get into I Wish

that I knew what I know now when I was younger. Long title for a song. And the band is called Ooh La La Music Band, which I didn't know. But that'll be fun. So, yeah, we're going to cue up those three songs and keep on chugging with this playlist. Hope you guys are having the best of times. And here we go.

All right. I've got three more songs for us today on Dark Roast on Simmons Radio The Shark. I just realized that my show is named after a type of coffee, and we're doing coffee shop vibes today, so I love that. To close out the show, we're going to listen to Ain't No Rest for the Wicked by Cage the Elephant, which is an epic and awesome song. Then we're going to listen to another epic and awesome song, which is called Inside Out by Eve Six, also known as the Heart in a Blender song. And then to close out the episode, what better way to leave you feeling like you've just been to an awesome party in a coffee shop than by playing Hey Ya by Outkast. So that's how we're going to close out this episode. And thank you for anyone that's listening for tuning in. Enjoy these next three songs and have a great rest of your Monday.

Hello, everyone. Welcome to Radio Rewind. I'm Maddie. We just listened to a couple songs, but we just listened to Rio by Duran Duran. Really, really digging that band right now. Yeah. Kind of a theme going on this week, but also not really. I'm just kind of doing like some more upbeat music right now. You know, having a good time, just playing the tunes. Yeah. So let's just get right back into it. And yeah, you're listening to Simmons Radio the Shark, and let's go.

All right. We are back. We just heard About a Girl by Nirvana and Pressure by Billy Joel. I can't believe I've gone this far in my show and I haven't played that song. That's like one of my favorite Billy Joel songs, and I've only played one other song by him. I just checked in the history of my show. I am currently

struggling to write my submissions to the literary magazine, I've been sitting and staring at a page of ideas for weeks now, and I just can't think of anything. So that's my update about me. But yeah, pretty good time in the semester right now. Huge chunk of work that I have to do, but I'm playing songs on the radio instead. But yeah, spring is starting, even though it's gonna rain like all this week, but we'll think of the positive things, like last week when it didn't do that. But yeah, let's just get into it. We have a couple more songs left. For Simmons Radio The Shark, I'm Maddie, and I'm gonna keep playing songs for you guys.

All right. We are almost at the end of our hour, but we just heard Somebody to Love by Jefferson Airplane, Heartbreaker by Pat Benatar, and One Way or Another by Blondie. Ooh, that song, One Way or Another, that was just in a really good movie I saw with Dylan O'Brien and Rachel McAdams. Really good. I really recommend it. Bit gory, but it was still pretty good. Yeah, we're almost at the end of our hour, and yeah, we'll just keep getting into it. Got two more songs left, and yeah, so let's do it.

everyone. That was our show. We listened to Burning Down the House by Talking Heads and All Right by Supergrass to finish off. And yeah, I will see you all next week. Next week we will be playing rejected songs that I rejected from certain playlists for one reason or another, usually just not fitting the general vibe I was going for. But yeah, so I will see you all then, 6 p.m. as usual. Thank you guys so much for listening for Radio Rewind on Simmons Radio The Shark. This is Maddie signing off.

That was I Told You Things by Gracie Abrams. That is my absolute favorite song she's ever written, released, all of that. But that was actually supposed to be the second song in today's playlist, On the Loop, on Simmons Radio, The Shark, just so I'm introducing the show. I tried to cue Porch Light by Noah Kahan, his new song, and it was completely silent. So if you're wondering if it took a minute to get up here, it's because Porchlight wasn't playing. I'm going to try it again, but if not, we'll just kind of keep on keeping on and I'll get another Noah song on. Also, don't even talk to me about his Ticketmaster work because that was really bad. Perhaps this next song is Porchlight by Noah Kahan. Maybe not, but we'll see. If it ends up not working, I'll come back on and cue another song. But thanks for tuning into Simmons Radio with the Shark. Welcome to the Leap, your first show of the day.

Okay, guys, that's really embarrassing. I don't know why this song does not want to play. I even skipped ahead to see if it wanted to just, like, go from a random, like, starting point, and that doesn't even seem to work. So I don't quite know what's going on, I fear. But that's not a problem. That is the fault of the radio. That seems to be my own computer just not wanting to play this song. I don't know if it's an issue at the website I have the music on or what, but anyways, next up we have Obsessed by Olivia Rodrigo, and then Pop from Harry Styles' new album, Kiss All the Time, Disco Occasionally. I have never seen SNL, but I have watched a single one of his SNL skits from When He Did Double Duty last week, and it was really good. So I might tune in and watch the whole episode, but we'll see. Thanks for tuning in. This is Radio the Shark.

Okay, guys, I don't know what's up, but Obsessed doesn't seem to want to play either. We'll try it again, and if not, we'll just move on to Pop. Thanks again for tuning in.

Okay, that was Pop by Harry Styles. I cued a Clairo song, and it is completely silent. I don't know what is going on. Let me see if I'm... Okay, I seem to be on the, like, General Simmons public network as opposed to, like, the secure student one. So I just switched over. Let's see if the songs are gonna play. So I'll backtrack a little bit and I'll go to Obsessed. Oh! Okay, my Wi-Fi just walked out. Oh, I'm back on the regular Simmons Wi-Fi. I'm kind of thinking that's the issue. I don't know. We'll see. But anyways, thanks for tuning in. This is maybe Obsessed by Olivia Rodrigo. Okay, stand by. It wants me to run diagnostics on my computer, and I am not about to go do that. Okay, we're waiting. We're waiting. We're waiting. Maybe this will work. But let's talk about my ins and outs. I really like eating ice cream, and French people are kind of rude sometimes. That's it for right now, but we'll come back to it. Fingers crossed that the Olivia Rodrigo song actually plays.

That was Nice to Each Other by Olivia Dean. Before that, you heard Writings on the Wall by Role Model. Next up, we have Midnight Sun by Zara Larsson, who has completely exploded in popularity because she totally took a trend from 2024 from a song that was like, I don't know, 12 years old at that point, and totally ran with it, and it absolutely worked out, which is super cool. And now she's headlining Lollapalooza, which is really epic. Yeah, thanks for tuning in to Simmons Radio The Shark. I'm Abigail, your host of In The Loop. We'll be on until noon, and thanks for tuning in.

That was If You Leave Me by Niall Horan, who has new music coming out tomorrow. He just announced a new album called Dinner Party, where the title track is coming out tomorrow. So that's really exciting. But I've been reading about this album because I've been curious since Harry's came out, if there were going to be any sort of like Liam Payne like tribute songs or anything. And there's going to be it, and it is the one I predicted. It is called An End of an Era, which means it is probably going to make me really sad, and it might be one of those songs from that album that I can listen to once and process it and then just never listen to it again because I'm so sad. Like, usually I skip really sad songs on albums unless I'm in a sad mood. So we'll kind of see how that goes. But thanks for tuning in to Simmons Radio the Shark. Next up, we have Stockholm Syndrome by One Direction.

That was The Great War by Taylor Swift. This is one of my favorite songs on Midnights. And I think that album is really underrated. I've become more of a fan of it, and I've grown to really appreciate it. Yeah, sorry. Not much else to say. Not too much to report. But I'm going to close it out with the Ariana Grande song, Imperfect For You, which gets in my head a lot. It was in my head a lot last night. So I decided to play it now. But thank you so much for tuning in to Simmons Radio The Shark. I'm Abigail. I'm your host of In The Loop every Friday from 11 to noon. But shoot me a text or leave a comment on my radio Instagram account. What is in and out for next week. But yeah, thank you again for tuning in, and see you all soon.

Welcome to Simmons Radio the Shark. This is Study Break with Kalea. Okay, so if you saw my Instagram post about what the theme for this week was, it says that the theme is whatever, whatever, which is, I think it's a South Park reference, and I think it's from like an episode where one of the kids is supposed to be like on Dr. Phil or something, and he goes, whatever, whatever, I do what I want. And me and my friend Katie keep on like quoting that at each other. Or we used to, at least. And I didn't have a theme idea for this week. Because normally I'll spend, like, from my episode to the weekend, like, thinking about what I want next week's theme to be. And then I'll make the, like, Instagram post over the weekend and then post it and have my playlist done over the weekend, too. But I just really couldn't decide on what I wanted to do for today. And I kept on, like, going back and forth. And I was like, whatever, I'm just going to put something out and then I'll figure it out when I get there. And so, literally, like, on the walk over here, I've decided it'll be kind of like a hodgepodge of all of the, like, half-baked episode ideas that I've had in the past that I've just never really brought to fruition, I guess. Because I have, like, a lot of ideas that are, like, I have this really good idea, but it only really works for, like, one or two songs, and so it doesn't really make sense to commit to fully doing it. So it'll be a lot of those kind of episodes, I will say. Or not those episodes, but like a lot of that kind of vibe. And we're gonna start out with a song that my mom sent to me, I think yesterday. No, we're in the middle of like, we were texting about, like, I graduate this year, we were texting about where to go for dinner for my graduation when my family's in town. And in the middle of it, she sends me like a Spotify link to a song and goes, revisiting 90s classics and thought you might dig this, groovy bass line. So this is Cannonball by the Breeders, and I hope you enjoy. Chop, chop, chop.

Welcome back. You're listening to Simmons Radio The Shark, and you just heard Cannonball by The Breeders, Cold as Ice by Foreigner, and Amber by 311. So obviously I talked about Cannonball already. I picked it because my mom texted it to me and was like, listen to this song, you would like it. And I did enjoy it. That was the first time I had heard it. Enjoyed, it was good. And then the other two, there was like at the very beginning of the semester, I texted my mom and I was like, how'd you feel if I did an episode of my radio show where it was all the songs that you make fun of me for listening to? Because like whenever we get in the car, I'll start just playing whatever I've been listening to. And she's like, how do you know this song? This came out when I was in middle school. She'd be like, wow, this is so whiny. And she was like, yeah, whatever. So those were two of the songs I was going to put on there. I couldn't make a whole playlist of those songs. I like couldn't find enough of them. But I played Cold as Ice, like it's like once or twice. And then we went to like some sort of family gathering. I don't remember what one. And she told like one of my uncles that I had played Foreigner in the car. And my uncle took it upon himself to mean that Foreigner is, you know, obviously my favorite band, which is not true. And proceeded to play Foreigner for the rest of the gathering, which was really beautiful. So, you know, Foreigner, my favorite band, I guess. And then Amber, I don't really remember why she took to mocking me for that, but she did. So, yeah. That was that. I think the next section of songs I'm going to define as songs that very distinctly remind me of the spring semester of 2025. So that was my sophomore year spring. So I hope you enjoy. We're starting with B2B by Charlie XCX.

You're listening to Simmons Radio the Shark, and you just heard, oh my god, B2B by Charlie XCX, After Midnight by Chaperone, and Got Me Started by Troye Sivan. So like I said, all of those really remind me of like sophomore spring, because I feel like I was just playing those a lot when I had like friends over. Also, shout out to Track 10 by Charlie XCX. I was also playing that a lot, but there's no clean version of it, alas. Yeah, I don't know. I don't really have a lot to say about that. I feel like I have very strong associations between songs and periods of time, but I feel like everyone kind of has that. Like, there is, like, a song that will absolutely, like, make you go, wow, this feels like, you know, 2015 or whatever it is. Yeah, I don't really have much to say about that. Still love Charlie XCX and Troye Sivan. I feel like the Sweat Tour was whole. It was just a whole era of time that was so beautiful. Really enjoyed that. Yeah, and then Chaperone. Okay, because actually, I'm intrigued by this, because recently, so I've heard, Chaperone, like, is in the middle of this controversy because allegedly her security guard, like, she had her security guard, like, yell at a child or something. I don't really know much about it. Don't know how true it is. Haven't really heard anything. Just everyone's, like, back on the hate train, which I don't really know. I don't really know enough to form an opinion on that. That's my truth. I just find it interesting because it always feels like she's in some sort of controversy that kind of feels a little bit fake to me, but that's just my opinion. Don't really know what happened. Don't know what the vibe is. Anyways, up next, we have some songs that I feel like I kind of grew up on, like a lot of the music that my parents were playing in the mid-2000s when I was born. So we're going to start with Kaya by Bob Marley. I hope you enjoy.

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2: You're listening to Simmons Radio The Shark, and you just heard Kaya by Bob Marley and the Wailers, Savoy Truffle by the Beatles, and Telephone by Lady Gaga and Beyonce. I picked Kaya because I like my, both my parents, I think, are really, well, not super anymore, but like used to be very into reggae and loved Bob Marley. And my sister's name is Kaya, I think, because of that album and song. I'm not entirely sure if that's entirely true, but I think that was at least part of the inspiration. I picked Savoy Truffle because my mother is like the biggest Beatle fan of ever, actually. Like, I remember when we got, oh my god, when we got like the Wii in the 2000s, it was a gift to my mom, and we, like, the first game we had on it was Beatles Rock Band, which is exactly like Rock Band, but only Beatles songs. And then Telephone Lady Gaga, we went on this month-long road trip across the country to visit my cousins in the middle of summer in, like, I want to say, like, 2010, 2011. I have no recollection of what year. It was, like, 2010, 2011, because I was, like, 5 or 6, I think. And we kept on joking that that was my dad's favorite song. And that has stuck. And then, oh my god, that road trip is crazy, because I also remember we went to all these, my family did a bunch of super cool things when I was too little to care or remember it. So I remember, like, going to all these cool places. Like, we went to the Grand Canyon and all these national parks, and I

You're listening to Simmons Radio the Shark, and you just heard West End Girls by Pet Shop Boys, Girl Like Me, Pink Pantheress, and Death Punch by Fundabar. Again, so those were the songs that I've just been listening to lately. So I think I saw West End Girls on like a TikTok, which I used to be really embarrassed to admit. Do you remember that era when like TikTok was embarrassing and it was embarrassing to admit that you had like watched or participated in it? I've never quite gotten over that, but I did find that song on TikTok. Girl Like Me, I've been trying to listen to more Pink Pantheress because I really enjoy what I have listened to by her. But I feel like I never

Hello and welcome back to Simmons Radio the Shark. You are listening to Radio Silence hosted by Jen, and you just heard You Drive Me Wild by The Runaways. I initially heard of The Runaways, I think in late middle school, early high school, because I watched this. There was this 2010 biopic of them. Biopic? I don't even know if you can consider them a biopic, but it was this film about them starring like Kristen Stewart and Dakota Fanning that I watched when I was younger. And that's how I discovered who they were. I don't think I even knew who Joan Jett was. Like, I had heard her songs before, and I had heard Cherry Bomb and stuff before I watched that. But that's how I discovered who they were as a band and their connection to Joan Jett. Who we will also hear later on this set list and just a couple songs. But I really love The Runaways. I love their music as a band. I also love what Joan Jett then continued to make with her band, Joan Jett and the Blackhearts. When I'm looking at rock music and like my music taste in that genre, a lot of it is more female-based rock. A lot of it's more like the 70s into 2000s kind of punk female rock. And that's what I like. So if you have any recommendations for me in that kind of area, that stuff goes hard. Along those lines, next up for you, I have 20th Century Boy by Girl School.

Hello, and welcome back to Simmons Radio, the Shark. You just heard 20th Century Boy by Girl School, followed by The French Song by Joan Jett and the Blackhearts. Girl School specifically, I love talking about how I found artists and bands. Girl School, my dad listens to Girl School. They're, I think, an 80s, British hair band, hair rock band, really fantastic music. There were a couple songs I recognized before I took a really deep dive into them that I just heard on the radio before and stuff like that. And then, like I mentioned, more Joan Jett, The French Song by Joan Jett and the Blackhearts specifically, so later work after, she left and the Runaways, disbanded. I really love this song. I really love, Joan Jett and the Blackhearts album, Fetish. It's one of my favorite rock albums of all time, I would say. It's another one I have on CD. Shout out my CDs. I really love this album. I love playing it. Most of the songs on it are definitely too explicit to play on the radio. However, this one isn't. So, shout out to the song. It's just really pretty. I like it. Another thing about just the genre in general and these rock songs. So they're great to study too. I love focusing to them because they keep me awake. Sometimes I find myself studying to a lot of slower music. Or if I turn on like Elliot Smith, I sometimes just like fall asleep. Like Saturday, I was studying and I was just listening to Joan Jett, and I was listening actually completely other side of the spectrum that we're not getting to today is more different kinds of like more metal music. I don't know if we'll get into that on the show. Why not? Maybe I will one day. But yeah. Next up, we have something a lot newer. It's the newest song, newest artist I have on the set list today. Everything else is a lot older. But this next song is 2122 by Geese.

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You are listening to Radio Silence hosted by Jen, and you just heard 2122 by Geese, followed by Short Skirt Long Jacket by Cake. I really love Cake as an artist. They're really funky and really fun. I just love all of those stuff. They have some really great albums. And I know Short Skirt Long Jacket is one of the more well-known songs. They have also a lot of hidden gems. But I really couldn't do a rock episode without including that song. It's one of my favorite songs. It's just such a vibe. And then 2122 by Geese, I guess going in backwards order. So weird. It's so weird. But definitely, as a whole, 3D Country by Geese does not get enough love. I believe it was released in like 2023, so before they gained as much popularity as they are getting now. As far as I'm aware, I feel like I've seen a lot more hype for Geese in recent months than I did back a couple years ago. I mean, I didn't listen to them a couple years ago, so I can't talk. But it's just so funky and weird, and I love the sounds. It's just like it's just something in my brain. It's a fantastic song. I love the noises. The next couple songs, kind of switching the vibe a little bit. Again, I told you I had some different genre stuff happening within the general rock theme. I have Jennifer's Body by Hole.

Hello. You just heard Jennifer's Body by Hole, followed by Feel of Dying by Jack Off Jill. Hole and Jack Off Jill, two artists very fond of. Both great stuff happening. Yeah, I love those songs. Hole's album, Live Through This, fantastic album. I could say the same about their entire body of work. Again, kind of towards that female kind of punk rock vibe. I don't even know if punk's... I'm so bad at describing genres. I don't even know the words. But, like, it's leaning towards something a little bit different, and I really like what it's doing. And again, Track Off Joe reminds me of a similar kind of vibes. Next up for you, I have Check My Brain by Alice in Chains.

Hello and welcome back to Simmons Radio the Shark. You just heard Check My Brain by Alice in Chains. I don't listen to Alice in Chains super often, actually. But they're good. I like that song a lot. I feel like, again, like some goth music especially, like it's just good background music for me as well. It helps me really focus. Because it really keeps me going. But it's really, really nice music. That's all I have to say about that song. Next up for you, I have another one of my favorite songs in recent years. This is going to be Take Me Out by Franz Ferdinand.

you just heard Out of Touch by Daryl Hall and John Oates, another one of my favorite classic rock songs. Thank you so much for listening to Radio Silence today. I appreciate you listening.

All right, hey guys, welcome back to Dark Roast on Simmons Radio The Shark. I'm your host, Bryn Williamson, and today our theme is like mid-80s into the 90s rock music, I guess, inspired by the fact that I've recently re-entered my Guns N' Roses era, and it's been a really long time. I was like, remember really getting into them for the first time when I was like in middle school and a child. So now they're back because November Rain started like being a song that people were using as a sound on TikTok. And I was like, man, this is so unfair because now like people are going to think that I only know this song from TikTok when really like we go way back. So now I've been listening to Use Your Illusion 1 and 2, the albums, in full recently a lot, just to be like, yeah, I do know these music, like I'm ahead of the times, you know, and it's obviously great stuff. So that being said, I would say Use Your Illusion 2 is probably my favorite of the albums. It really is close to no skips, like I think it's nearly perfect, but we're not going to play any songs from it on the show today because I went in kind of a different direction. But we're going to kick off the show with Breathe in the Air by Pink Floyd. And then Guns N' Roses are going to visit us with their one little acoustic song, which is Patience. Because just fit in and like, it's a solid deep cut that I think is a really good song. So we're going to play that even though it's not off of my favorite album. But yeah, that's what the vibes are for today. Hope you're as excited as I am. And here is Breathe in the Air by Pink Floyd.

All right, that was Daughter by Pearl Jam on Dark Roast on Simmons Radio, The Shark. And yeah, fire song. Hope we're enjoying the playlist so far. We've already had our Guns N' Roses moment because they fit really early in the playlist. So everyone say goodbye to Guns N' Roses. We'll miss them. I will be back on that train later today, I'm sure, but can only play one song per artist on the show. So, to spread the love, next up we have Californication by the Red Hot Chili Peppers, and then we're going to hear Simple Man by Lynyrd Skynyrd. So, even more epic rock artists of the time, and that's really all I have to say about it. So, enjoy Californication.

That was Everlong by the Foo Fighters on Dark Roast on Simmons Radio The Shark, keeping in theme with our mid to late 80s, 90s rock vibe of the day. So I hope, once again, that you've been enjoying this episode. I really, like, I don't even know what else to say. Like, these are all bangers, and that's kind of all I have. In terms of context, is just that they're good songs. I guess this next one is kind of a fun story. It's Immigrant Song by Led Zeppelin, and there's this like vocals part in the beginning of it that sounds just like my blender. And for a while I was like, would be using my blender, and I was like, what song is that? Like, I know a song that starts like that. And now when I hear this song, I can't unhear it, because I figured out that this is the song that my blender sounds like. So get excited to learn what my blender sounds like. It sounds like the beginning of Immigrant Song by Led Zeppelin. And then following that, we're going to listen to Paranoid by Black Sabbath. And then we'll hop back on here and introduce the next few. So lock in on my blender sounds, because here they come. Immigrant Song by Led Zeppelin.

back again on Dark Roast on Simmons Radio The Shark with our 80s, 90s rock themed playlist. And there's two songs left in it, and they're both relatively long songs, so I came back to introduce them both in case you forget during the next 10 minutes in which these songs will play. But yeah, we just heard Paranoid by Black Sabbath, epic song. And next up, we are going to listen to Smells Like Teen Spirit by Nirvana, and then Hell's Bells by AC/DC, which are both like 5-minute songs. So sit back, relax, and enjoy them, because we're going to be here a while, but it's going to be worth it because they're both good songs. And yeah, that's all I have on our playlist today. So I hope you've been vibing with the theme. We've really been all over the place on this show in the course of the past 2 semesters, but what else are we here for than to have a different vibe going every week? I don't know. That's really it. Yeah, let's just get right into Nirvana and hope you enjoy and have a great Monday.

I stay, I live. I go in time, I know the time to go. We let go, we fall.

Welcome to the ninth episode of the third season of Off the Record here on Simmons Radio The Shark. I'm your host, Maddie, and this episode is all about the music that I have been consuming and listening to the past couple of weeks. I know that we missed last week, and I'm very sorry for that, but that just means that we are stacked in episodes, and I already have next week's episode ready, so I'm very excited to share it with you next week. There's a good mix of a little bit of everything in today's set. We're going to start with some electronic, a little bit of upbeat music first to get us started. So here are, I'm going to throw three songs your way. Here's Cloud 10 by CC Natalie, Feel the Real by FCUKers, and Charming by Cobra.

You just heard Cloud 10 by CC Natalie, Feel the Real by FCUKers, and Charming by Cobra. And to start us off this morning, or not this morning, but this afternoon, I think I forgot to mention our very first song was called Sometimes I Believe in God, Sometimes I Believe in Me by Bass Victim. But yeah, I've been almost exclusively listening to CC Natalie and FCUKers for the entirety of April so far because, well, CC Natalie just dropped a new single, I think yesterday, and it's pretty good. It's called Domino, or Dominoes, I'm not sure. Very good. But FCUKers just dropped an album. I'm going to talk about it more next episode because next episode is kind of like club music themed. So I'm going to play some of more of them for you guys. But very, very great album. It's called O, and I would recommend it for you all. But Feel the Real is my current favorite song off of that album. So I really recommend it for all of you guys. And like I said, I already have next week's episode ready, and you'll be hearing a lot more from all three of these artists next week. This has been definitely the year of my electronic upbeat music phase, which is honestly quite the refresher from like the Phoebe Bridgers, Cigarettes After Sex type of music that I would listen to religiously in high school. So at least I'm doing a little bit better there. But going into our next two songs, I have a new favorite of mine that I'm excited to share with you. Here is Buy Me a Car by Presley Regeer and Jelly by Sports.

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I'm your host, Maddie, and you just heard By Me a Car by Presley Regeer and Sports, or by Jelly by Sports. Sorry, I'm trying to up my volume so I can hear what I'm saying. There we go. Presley is a recent favorite of mine, and he actually has an album coming out later this month that I'm very excited for him to drop so I can talk to you guys about it, because I will still have a show by then. I love when people drop music while I'm still in school, because I'm graduating soon and I'm so scared. The song that you just heard, By Me a Car, reminds me a lot of The Neighborhood, who actually was just in Detroit, or not in Detroit, we're not in Michigan anymore, who's just in Boston yesterday, and I wanted to go see them so bad, but their tickets were so much. It was like $150. It was at TD Garden. I'm not spending $150 for nosebleeds at TD Garden. I'm sorry. I just cannot. I will not do it. But yeah, I'm very sad that I couldn't see them, but I'm hoping soon I will be able to. Coming up next, I have two more favorites of mine, I shall say. Tractor Beam by Snail Mail and Undo by the 1975.

Welcome back. You're listening to Off the Record on Simmons Radio The Shark, and you just heard Soul by Turnstile. Nope, that's not what you heard. You just heard Tractor Beam by Snailmail and Undo by the 1975. I try my best here on Off the Record to not repeat any songs too much because I feel like my music taste is kind of always the same, and this show has helped me evolve it and expand and listen to things that maybe I normally wouldn't listen to. And that's kind of what I've been pushing myself to do with this show. So I've tried not to repeat songs for that purpose, but I have repeated a few songs, and Undo is now one of the few that I have repeated because I know for a fact that I have played that song at least once before because I love it so much. But when trying to choose songs for this episode, I wanted them all to be songs that have been really heavy in my recent rotation, and Undo has been up there. So I was like, it would not be fair to not include it. So I had to include it. So I hope you will forgive me for the repeat song. But a few episodes ago, I actually talked about Snailmail and her new album called Ricochet, which has now been out for a couple weeks, and Tractor Beam, which is one of the songs that you just heard, was one of the new songs on that album, and I think it's the biggest one now. Like, it's the one that's kind of blowing up the most and getting the most attention, and I'm very excited to... I haven't listened to the whole record. I've listened to about half of it, so I'm very excited to go back in and finish it, but from what I've heard so far, it is great. Going off on a different vibe for our next two songs, I have the song that I introduced the other songs with. Here is Soul by Turnstile and The Way I Feel by Basement. I hope you guys enjoy.

Welcome back. You're listening to Off the Record on Simmons Radio The Shark, and you just heard Soul by Turnstile and The Way I Feel by Basement, two of my favorite little bands there. I re-listened to the Never Enough album by Turnstile, which is the album that Soul is on, at least once or twice a month. It's probably their best piece of work, in my opinion, and I could not be happier that they are finally getting their flowers, they're headlining their festivals, they're doing all the things that I really hope that they would do, because they are one of the best bands out there, in my opinion, at the moment. And Soul is one of the standout tracks on that record for me right now, and I've been going back to it a lot lately. But thank you all for tuning into this episode. I know it's kind of another shorter one today, but next week's episode is all planned out, and it's probably also going to be shorter, but it's going to be really fun. So I'm really excited to play you guys some upbeat, fun music. And yeah, I've been going to Club Cafe a lot, so I guess that's why I've been listening to so much. So yeah, I don't have anything else to say, I guess. So I'm going to close this out with our very last song. This is a song by Feist, who is the same artist who made My Moon, My Man, which is a very popular song right now because of Heated Rivalry. And yeah, this is another song. I haven't really delved into any of their other works, so when somebody recommended this song to me, I was very pleased and I liked it a lot, so I wanted to include it. It was recommended to me by somebody special. So here is Inside and Out by Feist. I hope you guys have a great rest of your day, and I will see you next week on Off the Record.

Welcome to Off the Record on Simmons Radio The Shark. I'm your host, Maddie, and that was You're Not the Only One I Know by The Sundays, starting us off today. Today's episode has really no set theme, but they're all songs about love, and they all go together in one way or another, so I kind of hope you see my vision as we go through today's set. We will talk more about all of our songs later, but I'm going to get us started with our first pair of songs. So for now, here is If You're Gonna Break My Heart by Inhaler and Trade It by Slowpoke.

You just heard If You're Gonna Break My Heart by Inhaler and Trade It by Slowpulp. I hope you enjoyed them. I sometimes post videos of the songs that I play on my show on TikTok, and one week somebody commented that they wanted to hear If You're Gonna Break My Heart by Inhaler, so that one's for them. I hope they were listening. Probably not. But I hope everybody's semester has been going well for those of you who are in school like I am. Personally, I have been swamped, whether it's classes, work, going out with friends, interviewing. I feel like I haven't had like a moment to just sit and relax in a hot second. However, this is my time to do so. This is like an hour where I don't have to focus on anything besides this episode. So I'm trying not to stress too much and save it for 2 o'clock when I leave here. The next two songs that I have for you are very fun, so I hope you enjoy them and dance a little bit. Here is But Not Kiss by Faye Webster, followed by Be Sweet by Japanese Breakfast.

You're listening to Off the Record on Simmons Radio The Shark. I'm your host, Maddie, and I just played for you But Not Kiss by Faye Webster and Be Sweet by Japanese Breakfast. I hope you loved them as much as I do. I actually saw Faye Webster live my second time at Lollapalooza, and she sounds exactly the same as, like, her studio recordings. Her voice is incredible. She has a really cute set. I feel like every tour video that I've seen, even if it hasn't been from the same tour that I saw her on, like, the set is always so cute. There was bubbles in the air. Like, there was a huge bubble maker, a bubble machine, I don't know what you want to call it, that was producing a ton of bubbles at her set at Lollapalooza. It was really fun. She sounds great. Lots of stage presence. If you ever have a chance to see her live, I really recommend that you do. As for Japanese Breakfast, I haven't really listened to too much of her discography. However, Be Sweet has been a favorite of mine for a very long time and has been on my playlists for years. And it's one of the best songs, in my opinion, to listen to while driving on a warm, sunny day, especially when I used to have my first car before I crashed it and I could put my sunroof down. That was just a great feeling. But next up, I have two more songs for you. Here is Best to You by Blood Orange, featuring Empress Of, and Second Nature by Claro.

Club over by BU, which I managed to snag a really cheap last-minute ticket for. I actually low-key got the ticket about 2 hours before I had to leave for the show. So, very last-minute, I was, like, looking at tickets. I'm like, if these prices drop, I'll get it. And then they did, so I got one. Their album, O, which is, like, currently my current favorite album right now, I would say it's my current album of the year, if I dare say so myself. But hearing and seeing them live, and that album live, was a really big deal for me. And I also got Barricade, which is pretty awesome. They were amazing. I would really recommend anybody seeing them, but I would also recommend waiting until they put out more music, because though the show is really great, they are, like, quite new. They're a quite new duo, and they only have one album out, so I don't know. They played for, like, 45-50 minutes. It was quite a short show, which was perfect for me, but I wouldn't have been happy if I spent more money and I went to that show and it was very short. But they were still really great. Lots of stage presence. I love them. I would recommend seeing if you have the chance. But enough about FCUKers. Here is Love Me Anyways by Chapel Roan, and That's Where I Am by Maggie Rogers.

You're listening to Off the Record on Simmons Radio The Shark with your host, Maddie. That's me. And what you just heard was Love Me Anyways by Chapel Roan and That's Where I Am by Maggie Rogers. I used to be a really big fan of Chapel Roan and listen to her pretty much almost every day, but I've slowly started drifting from her music for some reason. I don't know if it's because like I've been listening to the Midwest Princess album for so long or because I just want something else. I don't know. But yeah, I've been slowly drifting from her music. But Love Me Anyways is the one song of hers that I consistently frequent and I feel like I can listen to again and again. I feel like it's very upbeat but in a different way from her other music, especially the songs on the Rise and Fall of a Midwest Princess. But yeah, jumping straight into our last pair of songs, here are two more favorites of mine, No Better by Lorde and 24 Hours by Sky Ferreira.

That was No Better by Lorde and 24 Hours by Sky Ferreira. I hope you guys enjoyed those two. But thank you guys all for tuning in to this week's episode of Off the Record. I don't know if I only have one or two shows left. I'm not quite sure when they end for the semester, but I'm low-key emo editing this episode. But it must be done. I have to do it. Closing us out, here is Anti-Curse by Boy Genius. I will catch you all on the flip side. You know where to reach me, Thursdays from 1 to 2 on Simmons Radio The Shark. See you guys.

Hello, everyone. Welcome back to Radio Rewind. I am your host, Maddie. We have our second to last show today. It's bittersweet. I really don't have much to say today. I'm kind of, as many of you are well aware, it's finals season, and I have, how many essays do I have? 2, 3, 4, 5 essays. Woo! And I've started like 2 of them. So yeah, I don't know. I kind of picked out songs for today kind of just based on vibes, kind of just a lot of them are kind of grunge or alternative. They're all kind of very much like guitar heavy. And yeah, that's what it's been. Yeah, I didn't really have a cohesive theme, so yeah, let's just get into it. So we heard Today by the Smashing Pumpkins, Heart of Glass by Blondie, Edge of 17 by Stevie Nicks, and we're gonna hear some more songs, some more wonderful songs. As always, you're listening to Simmons Radio the Shark, and I'm playing songs for you.

All right. So we heard a lot of songs. I also realized as soon as I pressed play, I said, yeah, I'm going to be playing a lot of songs with heavy guitars. I think two of those songs had guitars in the run I just did right now, which is really funny to think about. I promise there are some. Most of them have good heavy guitars, but whatever. I digress. We heard I'm a Poser by X-Ray Specs, which is such a good band. I think I discovered them, like, in high school. It's so good. If you ever get a chance, listen to some of their songs. I like Identity. I'm a Poser is, like, one of their, like, I think it's probably their top song on Spotify. So, and then Identity's up there, too. It's my top two from that band. Then we heard Wicked Game by Chris Isaak, Break On Through by The Doors. I actually really do like The Doors. I like their music. It's something I've had to come to terms with in my life, that I actually do like that music that my dad plays. So I think that's just a time in my life that everyone gets to, is that my parents' music taste actually isn't that bad. Unless you're listening to, like, I don't know, really weird Christian rock that's just the exact same song over and over again, sung by different people. But I was fortunate enough to not have that growing up. But yeah. So we're about halfway done with the show. Got some more songs coming up. I'm actually really excited for all of them. So let's get into it. You guys are listening to Simmons Radio The Shark. I'm Maddie, and we're going to keep hearing some music. Let's keep going.

Brothers O'Neill.

All right, we are just about done for the day. So we just heard Crazy on You by Heart, Dirty Deeds, the cover by Joan Jett and the Blackhearts, which I just found when I was making the playlist for this show. And I'm kind of sad I didn't know that Joan Jett covered that song, because it's a really good cover. AC/DC is good, but it's a good cover. What else can I say? But yeah, we are just about done for the evening, which is so sad. Second to last time I'm going to do this year. I think I'm going to do another show, the same show, next year. So we shall see. But yeah, after this, I'm going to go eat dinner and write essays, probably. Awesome. But yeah, we have some Nirvana to close the night out. But yeah, you're listening to Simmons Radio with a Shark. Let's end the night.

That was a David Bowie song.

All right. That is our show for this evening. We ended on Nirvana with About a Girl and the Man Who Sold the World. That is the live version, by the way, which I really like personally. But yeah, Nirvana, such a good band, near and dear to my heart. About a Girl takes me back to quarantine because for some reason that specific song was like, I played it like a whole bunch during quarantine and I don't know why. But it's really good. It's a good song, so why wouldn't I? And also, little fun fact to leave you on before I sign off for the night. The in my ID photo for Simmons University that I've used for all 3 of my years here. 3 years. Wow. It is a Nirvana t-shirt, because that was what I wore when I was moving in. And the tag is stained blue from my hair dye at the time. So, wonderful band. Anyways, that is the show for the night. I hope you all have a lovely evening. And, yeah. For Radio Rewind, this is Maddie signing off. And also for Simmons Radio the Shark.

time, but I'm here to tell you there's something else. The afterworld. A world of never-ending happiness. You can always see the sun.

Hello, everyone. Welcome to Radio Rewind. I'm Maddie. We just listened to a couple songs, but we just listened to Rio by Duran Duran. Really, really digging that band right now. Yeah. Kind of a theme going on this week, but also not really. I'm just kind of doing like some more upbeat music right now. You know, having a good time, just playing the tunes. Yeah. So let's just get right back into it. And yeah, you're listening to Simmons Radio The Shark, and let's go.

All right. We are back. We just heard About a Girl by Nirvana and Pressure by Billy Joel. I can't believe I've gone this far in my show and I haven't played that song. That's like one of my favorite Billy Joel songs, and I've only played one other song by him. I just checked in the history of my show. I am currently struggling to write my submissions to the literary magazine. I've been sitting and staring at a page of ideas for weeks now, and I just can't think of anything. So that's my update about me. But yeah, pretty good time this semester right now. Huge chunk of work that I have to do, but I'm playing songs on the radio instead. But yeah, spring is starting, even though it's gonna rain like all this week, but we'll think of the positive things, like last week when it didn't do that. But yeah, let's just get into it. We have a couple more songs left. For Simmons Radio The Shark, I'm Maddie, and I'm gonna keep playing songs for you guys.

All right, we are almost at the end of our hour, but we just heard Somebody to Love by Jefferson Airplane, Heartbreaker by Pat Benatar, and One Way or Another by Blondie. Ooh, that song, One Way or Another, that was just in a really good movie I saw with Dylan O'Brien and Rachel McAdams. Really good. I really recommend it. Bit gory, but it was still pretty good. Yeah, almost at the end of our hour, and yeah, we'll just keep getting into it. Got two more songs left, and yeah, so let's do it.

right, everyone, that was our show. We listened to Burning Down the House by Talking Heads and All Right by Supergrass to finish off. And yeah, I will see you all next week. Next week, we will be playing rejected songs that I rejected from certain playlists for one reason or another, usually just not fitting the general vibe I was going for. But yeah, so we'll see you all then, 6 p.m. as usual. Thank you guys so much for listening for Radio Rewind on Simmons Radio The Shark. This is Maddie signing off.

That was I Told You Things by Gracie Abrams. That is my absolute favorite song she's ever written, released, all of that. But that was actually supposed to be the second song in today's playlist, On the Loop, on Simmons Radio, The Shark, just so I'm introducing the show. I tried to cue Porch Light by Noah Kahan, his new song, and it was completely silent. So if you're wondering if it took a minute to get up here, it's because Porchlight wasn't playing. I'm going to try it again, but if not, we'll just kind of keep on keeping on and I'll get another Noah song on. Also, don't even talk to me about his Ticketmaster work because that was really bad. Perhaps this next song is Porchlight by Noah Kahan. Maybe not, but we'll see. If it ends up not working, I'll come back on and cue another song. But thanks for tuning into Simmons Radio with the Shark. Welcome to the Leap, your first show of the day.

Okay, guys, that's really embarrassing. I don't know why this song does not want to play. I even skipped ahead to see if it wanted to just, like, go from a random, like, starting point, and that doesn't even seem to work. So I don't quite know what's going on, I fear. But that's not a problem. That is the fault of the radio. That seems to be my own computer just not wanting to play this song. I don't know if it's an issue at the website I have the music on or what, but anyways, next up we have Obsessed by Olivia Rodrigo, and then Pop from Harry Styles' new album, Kiss All the Time, Disco Occasionally. I have never seen SNL, but I have watched a single one of his SNL skits from When He Did Double Duty last week, and it was really good. So I might tune in and watch the whole episode, but we'll see. Thanks for tuning in. This is Spins Radio, The Shark.

Okay, guys, I don't know what's up, but Obsessed doesn't seem to want to play either. We'll try it again, and if not, we'll just move on to Pop. Thanks again for tuning in.

Okay, that was Pop by Harry Styles. I cued a Clairo song, and it is completely silent. I don't know what is going on. Let me see if I'm... Okay, I seem to be on the, like, General Simmons public network as opposed to, like, the secure student one. So I just switched over. Let's see if the songs are gonna play. So I'll backtrack a little bit and I'll go to Obsessed. Oh! Okay, my Wi-Fi just walked out. Oh, I'm back on the regular Simmons Wi-Fi. I'm kind of thinking that's the issue. I don't know. We'll see. But anyways, thanks for tuning in. This is maybe Obsessed by Olivia Rodrigo. Okay, stand by. It wants me to run diagnostics on my computer, and I am not about to go do that. Okay, we're waiting. We're waiting. We're waiting. Maybe this will work. But let's talk about my ins and outs. I really like eating ice cream, and French people are kind of rude sometimes. That's it for right now, but we'll come back to it. Fingers crossed that the Olivia Rodrigo song actually plays.

That was Nice to Each Other by Olivia Dean. Before that, you heard Writings on the Wall by Role Model. Next up, we have Midnight Sun by Zara Larsson, who has completely exploded in popularity because she totally took a trend from 2024 from a song that was like, I don't know, 12 years old at that point, and totally ran with it, and it absolutely worked out, which is super cool. And now she's headlining Lollapalooza, which is really epic. Yeah, thanks for tuning in to Simmons Radio The Shark. I'm Abigail, your host of In The Loop. We'll be on until noon, and thanks for tuning in.

That was If You Leave Me by Niall Horan, who has new music coming out tomorrow. He just announced a new album called Dinner Party, where the title track is coming out tomorrow. So that's really exciting. But I've been reading about this album because I've been curious since Harry's came out, if there were going to be any sort of like Liam Payne like tribute songs or anything. And there's going to be it, and it is the one I predicted. It is called An End of an Era, which means it is probably going to make me really sad, and it might be one of those songs from that album that I can listen to once and process it and then just never listen to it again because I'm so sad. Like, usually I skip really sad songs on albums unless I'm in a sad mood. So we'll kind of see how that goes. But thanks for tuning in to Simmons Radio The Shark. Next up, we have Stockholm Syndrome by One Direction.

That was The Great War by Taylor Swift. This is one of my favorite songs on Midnights. And I think that album is really

created. I've become more of a fan of it, and I've grown to really appreciate it. Yeah, sorry. Not much else to say. Not too much to report. But I'm going to close it out with the Ariana Grande song, Imperfect For You, which gets in my head a lot. It was in my head a lot last night. So I decided to play it now. But thank you so much for tuning in to Simmons Radio The Shark. I'm Abigail. I'm your host of In The Loop. Every Friday from 11 to noon. Yeah, but shoot me a text or leave a comment on my radio Instagram account. What is in and out for next week. But yeah, thank you again for tuning in, and see you all soon.

Welcome to Simmons Radio the Shark. This is Study Break with Kalea. Okay, so if you saw my Instagram post about what the theme for this week was, it says that the theme is whatever, whatever, which is, I think it's a South Park reference, and I think it's from like an episode where one of the kids is supposed to be like on Dr. Phil or something, and he goes, whatever, whatever, I do what I want. And me and my friend Katie keep on like quoting that at each other. Are we used to, at least? And I didn't have a theme idea for this week. Because normally I'll spend, like, from my episode to the weekend, like, thinking about what I want next week's theme to be. And then I'll make the, like, Instagram post over the weekend and then post it and have my playlist done over the weekend, too. But I just really couldn't decide on what I wanted to do for today. And I kept on, like, going back and forth. And I was like, whatever, I'm just going to put something out and then I'll figure it out when I get there. And so, literally, like, on the walk over here, I've decided it'll be kind of like a hodgepodge of all of the, like, half-baked episode ideas that I've had in the past that I've just never really brought to fruition, I guess. Because I have, like, a lot of ideas that are, like, I have this really good idea, but it only really works for, like, one or two songs, and so it doesn't really make sense to commit to fully doing it. So it'll be a lot of those kind of episodes, I will say. Or not those episodes, but like a lot of that kind of vibe. And we're gonna start out with a song that my mom sent to me, I think yesterday. No, we're in the middle of like, we were texting about, like, I graduate this year, we were texting about where to go for dinner for my graduation when my family's in town. And in the middle of it, she sends me like a Spotify link to a song and goes, revisiting 90s classics and thought you might dig this, groovy bass line. So this is Cannonball by The Breeders, and I hope you enjoy. Chow, chow, chow.

Welcome back. You're listening to Simmons Radio The Shark, and you just heard Cannonball by The Breeders, Cold as Ice by Foreigner, and Amber by 311. So obviously I talked about Cannonball already. I picked it because my mom texted it to me and was like, listen to this song, you would like it. And I did enjoy it. That was the first time I had heard it. Enjoyed, it was good. And then the other two, there was like at the very beginning of the semester, I texted my mom and I was like, how would you feel if I did an episode of my radio show where it was all the songs that you make fun of me for listening to? Because like whenever we get in the car, I'll start just playing whatever I've been listening to. And she's like, how do you know this song? This came out when I was in middle school. She'd be like, wow, this is so whiny. And she was like, yeah, whatever. So those were two of the songs that I was going to put on there. I couldn't make a whole playlist of those songs. I like couldn't find enough of them. But I played Cold as Ice, like it's like once or twice. And then we went to like some sort of family gathering. I don't remember what one. And she told like one of my uncles that I had played Foreigner in the car. And my uncle took it upon himself to mean that Foreigner is, you know, obviously my favorite band, which is not true. And proceeded to play Foreigner for the rest of the gathering, which was really beautiful. So, you know, Foreigner, my favorite band, I guess. And then Amber, I don't really remember why she took to mocking me for that, but she did. So, yeah, that was that. I think the next section of songs I'm going to define as songs that very distinctly remind me of the spring semester of 2025. So that was my sophomore year spring. So I hope you enjoy. We're starting with B2B by Charlie XCX.

You're listening to Simmons Radio the Shark, and you just heard, oh my god, B2B by Charlie XCX, After Midnight by Chaperone, and Got Me Started by Troy Sivan. So like I said, all of those really remind me of like sophomore spring, because I feel like I was just playing those a lot when I had like friends over. Also, shout out to Track 10 by Charlie XCX. I was also playing that a lot, but there's no clean version of it. Alas. Yeah, I don't know. I don't really have a lot to say about that. I feel like I have very strong associations between songs and periods of time, but I feel like everyone kind of has that. Like, there is like a song that will absolutely like make you go, wow, this feels like, you know, 2015 or whatever it is. Yeah, I don't really have much to say about that. Still love Charlie XCX and Troye Sivan. I feel like the Sweat Tour was whole. It was just a whole era of time that was so beautiful. Really enjoyed that. Yeah, and then Chaperone. Okay, because actually, I'm intrigued by this, because recently, so I've heard, Chaperone like is in the middle of this controversy because allegedly her security guard, like, she had her security guard like yell at a child or something. I don't really know much about it. Don't know how true it is. Haven't really heard anything. Just everyone's like back on the hate train, which I don't really know. I don't really know enough to form an opinion on that. That's my truth. I just find it interesting because it always feels like she's in some sort of controversy that kind of feels a little bit fake to me, but that's just my opinion. Don't really know what happened. Don't know what the vibe is. Anyways, up next, we have some songs that I feel like I kind of grew up on, like a lot of the music that my parents were playing in the mid-2000s when I was born. So we're going to start with Kaya by Bob Marley. I hope you enjoy.

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1: You're listening to Simmons Radio The Shark, and you just heard Kaya by Bob Marley and the Wailers, Savoy Truffle by the Beatles, and Telephone by Lady Gaga and Beyonce. I picked Kaya because I like my, both my parents, I think, are really, well, not super anymore, but like used to be very into reggae and loved Bob Marley. And my sister's name is Kaya, I think, because of that album and song. I'm not entirely sure if that's entirely true, but I think that was at least part of the inspiration. I picked Savoy Truffle because my mother is like the biggest Beatle fan of ever, actually. Like, I remember when we got, oh my god, when we got like the Wii in the 2000s, it was a gift to my mom, and we, like, the first game we had on it was Beatles Rock Band, which is exactly like Rock Band but only Beatles songs. And then Telephone Lady Gaga, we went on this month-long road trip across the country to visit my cousins in the middle of summer in, like, I want to say, like, 2010, 2011. I have no recollection of what year. It was, like, 2010, 2011, because I was, like, 5 or 6, I think. And we kept on joking that that was my dad's favorite song. And that has stuck. And then, oh my god, that road trip is crazy, because I also remember we went to all these, my family did a bunch of super cool things when I was too little to care or remember it. So I remember, like, going to all these cool places. Like, we went to the Grand Canyon and all these national parks, and I was, you know, 6, and I was like, well, that's boring, I don't really care. And I remember being at the Grand Canyon, and I called it just a big hole, because I just didn't have appreciation for that kind of thing yet. My mother has informed me that it was actually in 2011 that we took that road trip. Yeah, okay, so the next chunk of songs are just going to be songs that I've been really into lately, just been listening to a lot recently. So we're going to start with West End Girls by the Pet Shop Boys. I hope you enjoy.

You're listening to Simmons Radio The Shark, and you just heard West End Girls by Pet Shop Boys, Girl Like Me, Pink Pantherist, and Death Punch by Fundabar. Again, so those were the songs that I've just been listening to lately. So I think I saw West End Girls on like a TikTok, which I used to be really embarrassed to admit. Do you remember that era when like TikTok was embarrassing and it was embarrassing to admit that you had like watched or participated in it? I've never quite gotten over that, but I did find that song on TikTok. Girl Like Me, I've been trying to listen to more Pink Pantherist because I really enjoy what I have listened to by her, but I feel like I never really got like fully involved in that, I guess. And then Death Punch by Fundabar, I'm just so excited to see them live, I think for like the third time this summer, because I went to their tour for the album that this is on, Surgery and Pleasure, and then I saw them, I think, like, open for the Front Bottoms or something ridiculous like that. Yeah, I'm very excited to see them live. So I've been trying to get really back into their music. I know it's a 10th anniversary tour for my favorite album by them, Gawk, which is Gawk. Love that album. Everyone should go listen to it right now. But yeah, that's all I really have to say about that. The next two songs I'm going to play, normally I end my episodes with one song, but we're getting crazy today. And also, I just haven't had that much to talk about, so these two songs both remind me of two sort of separate, very distinct periods of time. So they both, they're The Promise by When in Rome and Cherry by Rina Sawayama, I think? Sawayama? And they both very distinctly remind me of the last summer, just because they were on, I made this big playlist at the start of the summer because I knew I'd be driving a lot, and that was just my go-to thing, and they were both on it, and they both very distinctly remind me of the summer because other people at the summer camp I worked at were playing them all the time too. So that. And then Cherry reminds me also of like, I think it was my senior year of high school. I was on like a field trip to the zoo with my environmental studies class, I want to say.

be like, I don't understand why you're listening to this. This came out during my era of time. Yeah, but those are the next two and last two songs of the episode. So I hope you enjoyed this week's episode of Study Break. Have a great rest of your day.

Hello, everyone. Welcome back to Radio Rewind. I am your host, Maddie. We have our second to last show today. It's bittersweet. I really don't have much to say today. I'm kind of, as many of you are well aware, it's final season, and I have, how many essays do I have? 2, 3, 4, 5 essays. Woo! And I've started like 2 of them. So yeah, I don't know. I kind of picked out songs for today, kind of just based on vibes, kind of just, a lot of them are kind of grunge or alternative. They're all kind of very much like guitar heavy. And yeah, that's what it's been. Yeah, I didn't really have a cohesive theme, so yeah, let's just get into it. So we heard Today by the Smashing Pumpkins, Heart of Glass by Blondie, Edge of 17 by Stevie Nicks, and we're gonna hear some more songs, some more wonderful songs. As always, you're listening to Simmons Radio the Shark, and I'm playing songs for you.

All right. So we heard a lot of songs. I also realized as soon as I pressed play, I said, yeah, I'm going to be playing a lot of songs with heavy guitars. I think two of those songs had guitars in the run I just did right now, which is really funny to think about. I promise there are some. Most of them have good heavy guitars, but whatever. I digress. We heard I'm a Poser by X-Ray Specs, which is such a good band. I think I discovered them like in high school. Ooh, it's so good. If you ever get a chance, listen to some of their songs. I like Identity. I'm a Poser is like one of their, like, I think it's probably their top song on Spotify. So, and then Identity's up there too. It's my top two from that band. Then we heard Wicked Game by Chris Isaak, Break On Through by The Doors. I actually really do like The Doors. I like their music. It's something I've had to come to terms with in my life, that I actually do like that music that my dad plays. So I think that's just a time in my life that everyone gets to, is that my parents' music taste actually isn't that bad. Unless you're listening to, like, I don't know, really weird Christian rock that's just the exact same song over and over again, sung by different people. But I was fortunate enough to not have that growing up. But yeah. So we're about halfway done with the show. Got some more songs coming up. I'm actually really excited for all of them. So let's get into it. You guys are listening to Simmons Radio The Shark. I'm Maddie, and we're going to keep hearing some music. Let's keep going.

All right, we are just about done for the day. So we just heard Crazy on You by Heart, Dirty Deeds, the cover by Joan Jett and the Blackhearts, which I just found when I was making the playlist for this show. And I'm kind of sad I didn't know that Joan Jett covered that song, because it's a really good cover. AC/DC is good, but it's a good cover. What else can I say? But yeah, we are just about done for the evening, which is so sad. Second to last time I'm going to do this year. I think I'm going to do another show, the same show, next year. So we shall see. But yeah, after this, I'm going to go eat dinner and write essays, probably. Awesome. But yeah, we have some Nirvana to close the night out. But yeah, you're listening to Simmons Radio with a Shark. Let's end the night.

That was a David Bowie song. Thank you.

All right. That is our show for this evening. We ended on Nirvana with About a Girl and the Man Who Sold the World. That is the live version, by the way, which I really like personally. But yeah, Nirvana, such a good band, near and dear to my heart. About a Girl takes me back to quarantine because for some reason that specific song was like, I played it like a whole bunch during quarantine and I don't know why. But it's really good. It's a good song, so why wouldn't I? And also, little fun fact to leave you on before I sign off for the night. The in my ID photo for Simmons University that I've used for all 3 of my years here. 3 years. Wow. It is a Nirvana t-shirt, because that was what I wore when I was moving in. And the tag is stained blue from my hair dye at the time. So, wonderful band. Anyways, that is the show for the night. I hope you all have a lovely evening, and yeah. For Radio Rewind, this is Maddie signing off. And also for Simmons Radio The Shark.

time, but I'm here to tell you, there's something else. The afterworld. A world of never-ending happiness. You can always see the sun, day or night.

Hello, everyone. Welcome to Radio Rewind. I'm Maddie. We just listened to a couple songs, but we just listened to Rio by Duran Duran. Really, really digging that band right now. Yeah. Kind of a theme going on this week, but also not really. I'm just kind of doing like some more upbeat music right now. You know, having a good time, just playing the tunes. Yeah. So let's just get right back into it. And yeah, you're listening to Simmons Radio The Shark, and let's go.

All right, we are back. We just heard About a Girl by Nirvana and Pressure by Billy Joel. I can't believe I've gone this far in my show and I haven't played that song. That's like one of my favorite Billy Joel songs, and I've only played one other song by him. I just checked in the history of my show. I am currently struggling to write my submissions to the literary magazine. I've been sitting and staring at a page of ideas for weeks now, and I just can't think of anything. So that's my update about me. But yeah, pretty good time this semester right now. Huge chunk of work that I have to do, but I'm playing songs on the radio instead. But yeah. Spring is starting, even though it's going to rain like all this week, but we'll think of the positive things, like last week when it didn't do that. But yeah, let's just get into it. We have a couple more songs left. For Simmons Radio The Shark, I'm Maddie, and I'm going to keep playing songs for you guys.

All right. We are almost at the end of our hour, but we just heard Somebody to Love by Jefferson Airplane, Heartbreaker by Pat Benatar, and One Way or Another by Blondie. Ooh, that song, One Way or Another, that was just in a really good movie I saw with Dylan O'Brien and Rachel McAdams. Really good. I really recommend it. Bit gory, but it was still pretty good. Yeah, we're almost at the end of our hour, and yeah, we'll just keep getting into it. Got two more songs left, and yeah, so let's do it.

right, everyone, that was our show. We listened to Burning Down the House by Talking Heads and All Right by Supergrass to finish off. And yeah, I will see you all next week. Next week, we will be playing rejected songs that I rejected from certain playlists for one reason or another, usually just not fitting the general vibe I was going for. But yeah, so we'll see you all then, 6 p.m. as usual. Thank you guys so much for listening for Radio Rewind on Simmons Radio The Shark. This is Maddie signing off.

That was I Told You Things by Gracie Abrams. That is my absolute favorite song she's ever written, released, all of that. But that was actually supposed to be the second song in today's playlist, On the Loop, on Simmons Radio, The Shark, just so I'm introducing the show. I tried to cue Porch Light by Noah Kahan, his new song, and it was completely silent. So if you're wondering if it took a minute to get up here, it's because Porch Light wasn't playing. I'm going to try it again, but if not, we'll just kind of keep on keeping on and I'll get another Noah song on. Also, don't even talk to me about his Ticketmaster work because that was really bad. Perhaps this next song is Porch Light by Noah Kahan. Maybe not, but we'll see. If it ends up not working, I'll come back on and cue another song. But thanks for tuning into Simmons Radio with the Shark. Welcome to The Loop, your first show of the day.

Okay, guys, that's really embarrassing. I don't know why this song does not want to play. I even skipped ahead to see if it wanted to just, like, go from a random, like, starting point, and that doesn't even seem to work. So I don't quite know what's going on, I fear. But that's not a problem. That is the fault of the radio. That seems to be my own computer just not wanting to play this song. I don't know if it's an issue at the website I have the music on or what, but... Anyways, next up we have Obsessed by Olivia Rodrigo, and then Pop from Harry Styles' new album Kiss All the Time, Disco Occasionally. I've never seen SNL, but I have watched a single one of his SNL skits from When He Did Double Duty last week, and it was really good. So I might tune in and watch the whole episode, but we'll see. Thanks for tuning in. This is Spins Radio, The Shark.

Okay, guys, I don't know what's up, but Obsessed doesn't seem to want to play either. We'll try it again, and if not, we'll just move on to Pop. Thanks again for tuning in.

Okay, that was Pop by Harry Styles. I cued a Clairo song, and it is completely silent. I don't know what is going on. Let me see if I'm... Okay, I seem to be on the, like, General Simmons public network as opposed to, like, the secure student one. So I just switched over. Let's see if the songs are gonna play. So I'll backtrack a little bit and I'll go to Obsessed. Oh, okay, my Wi-Fi just walked out. Oh, I'm back on the regular Simmons Wi-Fi. I'm kind of thinking that's the issue. I don't know. We'll see. But anyways, thanks for tuning in. This is maybe Obsessed by Olivia Rodrigo. Okay, stand by. It wants me to run diagnostics on my computer, and I am not about to go do that. Okay, we're waiting. We're waiting. We're waiting. Maybe this will work, but let's talk about my ins and outs. I really like eating ice cream, and, French people are kind of rude sometimes. That's it for right now, but we'll come back to it. Fingers crossed that the Olivia Rodrigo song actually plays.

That was Nice to Each Other by Olivia Dean. Before that, you heard Writings on the Wall by Role Model. Next up, we have Midnight Sun by Zara Larsson, who has completely exploded in popularity because she totally took a trend from 2024 from a song that was like, I don't know, 12 years old at that point, and totally ran with it, and it absolutely worked out, which is super cool. And now she's headlining Lollapalooza, which is really epic. Thanks for tuning in to Simmons Radio the Shark. I'm Abigail, your host of In the Loop. We'll be on until noon, and thanks for tuning in.

That was If You Leave Me by Niall Horan, who has new music coming out tomorrow. He just announced a new album called Dinner Party, where the title track is coming out tomorrow. So that's really exciting. But I've been reading about this album because I've been curious since Harry's came out, if there were going to be any sort of like Liam Payne like tribute songs or anything. And there's going to be it, and it is the one I predicted. It is called An End of an Era, which means it is probably going to make me really sad, and it might be one of those songs from that album that I can listen to once and process it and then just never listen to it again because I'm so sad. Like, usually I skip really sad songs on albums unless I'm in a sad mood. So we'll kind of see how that goes. But thanks for tuning in to Simmons Radio The Shark. Next up, we have Stockholm Syndrome by One Direction.

That was The Great War by Taylor Swift. This is one of my favorite songs on Midnights. And I think that album is really underrated. I've become more of a fan of it, and I've grown to really appreciate it. Yeah, sorry. Not much else to say. Not too much to report. But I'm going to close it out with the Ariana Grande song, Imperfect For You, which gets in my head a lot. It was in my head a lot last night. So I decided to play it now. But thank you so much for tuning in to Simmons Radio The Shark. I'm Abigail. I'm your host of In The Loop every Friday from 11 to noon. Yeah, but shoot me a text or leave a comment on my radio Instagram account. What is in and out for next week. But yeah, thank you again for tuning in, and see you all soon.

0: Welcome to Simmons Radio the Shark. This is Study Break with Kalea. Okay, so if you saw my Instagram post about what the theme for this week was, it says that the theme is whatever, whatever, which is, I think it's a South Park reference, and I think it's from like an episode where one of the kids is supposed to be like on Dr. Phil or something, and he goes, whatever, whatever, I do what I want. And me and my friend Katie keep on like quoting that at each other. Or we used to, at least. And I didn't have a theme idea for this week. Because normally I'll spend, like, from my episode to the weekend, like, thinking about what I want next week's theme to be. And then I'll make the, like, Instagram post over the weekend and then post it and have my playlist done over the weekend, too. But I just really couldn't decide on what I wanted to do for today. And I kept on, like, going back and forth. And I was like, whatever, I'm just going to put something out and then I'll figure it out when I get there. And so, literally, like, on the walk over here, I've decided it'll be kind of like a hodgepodge of all of the, like, half-baked episode ideas that I've had in the past that I've just never really brought to fruition, I guess. Because I have, like, a lot of ideas that are, like, I have this really good idea, but it only really works for, like, one or two songs, and so it doesn't really make sense to commit to fully doing it. So it'll be a lot of those kind of episodes, I will say. Or not those episodes, but like a lot of that kind of vibe. And we're gonna start out with a song that my mom sent to me, I think yesterday. No, we're in the middle of, like, we were texting about, like, I graduate this year, we were texting about where to go for dinner for my graduation when my family's in town. And in the middle of it, she sends me like a Spotify link to a song. It goes, revisiting 90s classics and thought you might dig this, groovy bass line. So this is Cannonball by The Breeders, and I hope you enjoy.
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Welcome back. You're listening to Simmons Radio The Shark, and you just heard Cannonball by The Breeders, Cold as Ice by Foreigner, and Amber by 311. So obviously I talked about Cannonball already. I picked it because my mom texted it to me and was like, listen to this song, you would like it. And I did enjoy it. That was the first time I had heard it. Enjoyed, it was good. And then the other two, there was like at the very beginning of the semester, I texted my mom and I was like, how'd you feel if I did an episode of my radio show where it was all the songs that you make fun of me for listening to? Because like whenever we get in the car, I'll start just playing whatever I've been listening to. And she's like, how do you know this song? This came out when I was in middle school. She'd be like, wow, this is so whiny. And she was like, yeah, whatever. So those were two of the songs that I was going to put on there. I couldn't make a whole playlist of those songs. I like couldn't find enough of them. But I played Cold as Ice, like it's like once or twice. And then we went to like some sort of family gathering. I don't remember what one. And she told like one of my uncles that I had played Foreigner in the car. And my uncle took it upon himself to mean that Foreigner is, you know, obviously my favorite band, which is not true. And proceeded to play Foreigner for the rest of the gathering, which was really beautiful. So, you know, Foreigner, my favorite band, I guess. And then Amber, I don't really remember why she took to mocking me for that, but she did. So, yeah, that was that. I think the next section of songs I'm going to define as songs that very distinctly remind me of the spring semester of 2025. So that was my sophomore year spring. So I hope you enjoy. We're starting with B2B by Charlie XCX.

You're listening to Simmons Radio the Shark, and you just heard, oh my god, B2B by Charlie XCX, After Midnight by Chaperone, and Got Me Started by Troye Sivan. So like I said, all of those really remind me of like sophomore spring, because I feel like I was just playing those a lot when I had like friends over. Also, shout out to Track 10 by Charlie XCX. I was also playing that a lot, but there's no clean version of it, alas. Yeah, I don't know. I don't really have a lot to say about that. I feel like I have very strong associations between songs and periods of time, but I feel like everyone kind of has that. Like, there is, like, a song that will absolutely, like, make you go, wow, this feels like, you know, 2015 or whatever it is. Yeah, I don't really have much to say about that. Still love Charlie XCX and Troye Sivan. I feel like, the Sweat Tour was whole. It was just a whole era of time that was so beautiful. Really enjoyed that. Yeah, and then Chaperone. Okay, because actually, I'm intrigued by this, because recently, so I've heard, Chaperone, like, is in the middle of this controversy because allegedly her security guard, like, she had her security guard, like, yell at a child or something. I don't really know much about it. Don't know how true it is. Haven't really heard anything. Just everyone's, like, back on the hate train, which I don't really know. I don't really know enough to form an opinion on that. That's my truth. I just find it interesting because it always feels like she's in some sort of controversy that kind of feels a little bit fake to me, but that's just my opinion. Don't really know what happened. Don't know what the vibe is. Anyways, up next, we have some songs that I feel like I kind of grew up on, like a lot of the music that my parents were playing in the mid-2000s when I was born. So we're going to start with Kaya by Bob Marley. I hope you enjoy.

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2: You're listening to Simmons Radio The Shark, and you just heard Kaya by Bob Marley and the Wailers, Savoy Truffle by the Beatles, and Telephone by Lady Gaga and Beyonce. I picked Kaya because I like my, both my parents, I think, are really, well, not super anymore, but like used to be very into reggae and loved Bob Marley. And my sister's name is Kaya, I think, because of that album and song. I'm not entirely sure if that's entirely true, but I think that was at least part of the inspiration. I picked Savoy Truffle because my mother is like the biggest Beatle fan of ever, actually. Like, I remember when we got, oh my god, when we got like the Wii in the 2000s, it was a gift to my mom, and we, like, the first game we had on it was Beatles Rock Band, which is exactly like Rock Band, but only Beatles songs. And then Telephone Lady Gaga, we went on this month-long road trip across the country to visit my cousins in the middle of summer in, like, I want to say like 2010 2011 I have no recollection of what year. It was like 2010 2011 because I was like 5 or 6, I think. And we kept on joking that was my dad's favorite song, and that has stuck. And then, oh my god, that road trip is crazy because I also remember we went to all these, my family did a bunch of super cool things when I was too little to care or remember it. So I remember like going to all these cool places. Like, we went to the Grand Canyon and all these national parks, and I was, you know, 6, and I was like, well, that's boring, I don't really care. And I remember being at the Grand Canyon, and I called it just a big hole because I just didn't have appreciation for that kind of thing yet. My mother has informed me that it was actually in 2011 that we took that road trip. Yeah, okay, so the next chunk of songs are just going to be songs that I've been really into lately, just been listening to a lot recently. So we're going to start with West End Girls by the Pet Shop Boys. I hope you enjoy.

You're listening to Simmons Radio The Shark, and you just heard West End Girls by Pet Shop Boys, Girl Like Me, Pink Pantheress, and Death Punch by Fundabar. Again, so those were the songs that I've just been listening to lately. So I think I saw West End Girls on like a TikTok, which I used to be really embarrassed to admit. Do you remember that era when like TikTok was embarrassing and it was embarrassing to admit that you had like watched or participated in it? I've never quite gotten over that, but I did find that song on TikTok. Girl Like Me, I've been trying to listen to more Pink Pantheress because I really enjoy what I have listened to by her, but I feel like I never really got like fully involved in that, I guess. And then Death Punch by Fundabar, I'm just so excited to see them live, I think for like the third time this summer, because I went to their tour for the album that this is on, Surgery and Pleasure, and then I saw them, I think, like, open for the Front Bottoms or something ridiculous like that. Yeah, I'm very excited to see them live. So I've been trying to get really back into their music. I know it's a 10th anniversary tour for my favorite album by them, Gawk, which is Gawk. Love that album. Everyone should go listen to it right now. But yeah, that's all I really have to say about that. The next two songs I'm going to play, normally I end my episodes with one song, but we're getting crazy today. And also I just haven't had that much to talk about. So these two songs both remind me of two sort of separate, very distinct periods of time. So they both, they're The Promise by When in Rome and Cherry by Rina Sawayama, I think? Sawayama? And they both very distinctly remind me of the last summer, just because they were on, I made this big playlist at the start of the summer because I knew I'd be driving a lot, and that was just my go-to thing, and they were both on it, and they both very distinctly remind me of the summer because other people at the summer camp I worked at were playing them all the time too. So that. And then Cherry reminds me also of like, I think it was my senior year of high school. I was on like a field trip to the zoo with my environmental studies class, I want to say, like IB environmental studies or something, or environmental systems and societies class to the Oakland Zoo. And on the bus ride down, because it's like an hour or so away from my school, my friend was like, told me to listen to two songs, Cherry by Rina Sawayama and something by Keshi. I think it might have been like something like BT something by, or I don't know, something by Keshi. And so I got really into that for a bit. Also my introduction to Keshi, which, great artist. And then The Promise? I'm trying to remember what the other, I feel like I've been listening to that a lot, just kind of vaguely recently, and also I think it's another song that like my mom would like low-key mock me about listening to. Not mock, I think she would be like, I don't understand why you're listening to this. This came out during my era of time. Yeah, but those are the next two and last two songs of the episode. So I hope you enjoyed this week's episode of Study Break. Have a great rest of your day.

Hello, everyone. Welcome back to Radio Rewind. I am your host, Maddie. We have our second to last show today. It's bittersweet. I really don't have much to say today. I'm kind of, as many of you are well aware, it's finals season, and I have, how many essays do I have? 2, 3, 4, 5 essays. Woo! And I've started like 2 of them. So yeah, I don't know. I kind of picked out songs for today, kind of just based on vibes, kind of just, a lot of them are kind of grunge or alternative. They're all kind of very much like guitar heavy. And yeah, that's what it's been. Yeah, I didn't really have a cohesive theme, so yeah, let's just get into it. So we heard Today by the Smashing Pumpkins, Heart of Glass by Blondie, Edge of 17 by Stevie Nicks, and we're gonna hear some more songs, some more wonderful songs. As always, you're listening to Simmons Radio the Shark, and I'm playing songs for you.

All right. So we heard a lot of songs. I also realized as soon as I pressed play, I said, yeah, I'm going to be playing a lot of songs with heavy guitars. I think two of those songs had guitars in the run I just did right now, which is really funny to think about. I promise there are some. Most of them have good heavy guitars, but whatever. I digress. We heard I'm a Poser by X-Ray Specs, which is such a good band. I think I discovered them, like, in high school. It's so good. If you ever get a chance, listen to some of their songs. I like Identity. I'm a Poser is, like, one of their, like, I think it's probably their top song on Spotify. So, and then Identity's up there too. It's my top two from that band. Then we heard Wicked Game by Chris Isaak, Break On Through by The Doors. I actually really do like The Doors. I like their music. It's something I've had to come to terms with in my life, that I actually do like that music that my dad plays. So I think that's just a time in my life that everyone gets to, is that my parents' music taste actually isn't that bad. Unless you're listening to, like, I don't know, really weird Christian rock that's just the exact same song over and over again, sung by different people. But I was fortunate enough to not have that growing up. But yeah. So we're about halfway done with the show. Got some more songs coming up. I'm actually really excited for all of them. So let's get into it. You guys are listening to Simmons Radio The Shark. I'm Maddie, and we're going to keep hearing some music. Let's keep going.

All right, we are just about done for the day. So we just heard Crazy on You by Heart, Dirty Deeds, the cover by Joan Jett and the Black Hearts, which I just found when I was making the playlist for this show. And I'm kind of sad I didn't know that Joan Jett covered that song, because it's a really good cover. AC/DC is good, but it's a good cover. What else can I say? But yeah, we are just about done for the evening, which is so sad. Second to last time I'm going to do this year. I think I'm going to do another show, the same show, next year. So we shall see. But yeah, after this, I'm going to go eat dinner and write essays, probably. Awesome. But yeah, we have some Nirvana to close the night out. But yeah, listening to Simmons Radio with a Shark. Let's end the night.

That was a David Bowie song.

All right. That is our show for this evening. We ended on Nirvana with About a Girl and the Man Who Sold the World. That is the live version, by the way, which I really like personally. But yeah, Nirvana, such a good band, near and dear to my heart. About a Girl takes me back to quarantine because for some reason that specific song was like, I played it like a whole bunch during quarantine and I don't know why. But it's really good. It's a good song, so why wouldn't I? And also, little fun fact to leave you on before I sign off for the night. The in my ID photo for Simmons University that I've used for all 3 of my years here. 3 years. Wow. It is a Nirvana t-shirt, because that was what I wore when I was moving in. And the tag is stained blue from my hair dye at the time. So, wonderful band. Anyways, that is the show for the night. I hope you all have a lovely evening. And, yeah. For Radio Rewind, this is Maddie signing off. Also for Simmons Radio The Shark.

time, but I'm here to tell you there's something else. The afterworld. A world of never-ending happiness. You can always see the sun. Day or night.

Hello, everyone. Welcome to Radio Rewind. I'm Maddie. We just listened to a couple songs, but we just listened to Rio by Duran Duran. Really, really digging that band right now. Kind of a theme going on this week, but also not really. I'm just kind of doing like some more upbeat music right now. You know, having a good time, just playing the tunes. Yeah. So let's just get right back into it. And yeah, you're listening to Simmons Radio The Shark, and let's go.

All right. We are back. We just heard About a Girl by Nirvana and Pressure by Billy Joel. I can't believe I've gone this far in my show and I haven't played that song. That's like one of my favorite Billy Joel songs, and I've only played one other song by him. I just checked in the history of my show. I am currently struggling to write my submissions to the literary magazine. I've been sitting and staring at a page of ideas for weeks now, and I just can't think of anything. So that's my update about me. But yeah, pretty good time in the semester right now. Huge chunk of work that I have to do, but I'm playing songs on the radio instead. But yeah, spring is starting, even though it's gonna rain like all this week, but we'll think of the positive things, like last week when it didn't do that. But yeah, let's just get into it. We have a couple more songs left for Simmons Radio the Shark. I'm Maddie, and I'm gonna keep playing songs for you guys.

All right, we are almost at the end of our hour, but we just heard Somebody to Love by Jefferson Airplane, Heartbreaker by Pat Benatar, and One Way or Another by Blondie. Ooh, that song, One Way or Another, that was just in a really good movie I saw with Dylan O'Brien and Rachel McAdams. Really good. I really recommend it. Bit gory, but it was still pretty good. Yeah, almost at the end of our hour, and yeah, we'll just keep getting into it. Got two more songs left, and yeah, so let's do it.

right, everyone, that was our show. We listened to Burning Down the House by Talking Heads and All Right by Supergrass to finish off. And yeah, I will see you all next week. Next week, we will be playing rejected songs that I rejected from certain playlists for one reason or another, usually just not fitting the general vibe I was going for. But yeah, so we'll see you all then, 6 p.m. as usual. Thank you guys so much for listening for Radio Rewind on Simmons Radio The Shark. This is Maddie signing off.

That was I Told You Things by Gracie Abrams. That is my absolute favorite song she's ever written, released, all of that. But that was actually supposed to be the second song in today's playlist, On the Loop, on Simmons Radio, The Shark, just so I'm introducing the show. I tried to cue Porch Light by Noah Kahan, his new song, and it was completely silent. So if you're wondering if it took a minute to get up here, it's because Porch Light wasn't playing. I'm going to try it again, but if not, we'll just kind of keep on keeping on and I'll get another Noah song on. Also, don't even talk to me about his Ticketmaster work because that was really bad. Perhaps this next song is Porch Light by Noah Kahan. Maybe not, but we'll see. If it ends up not working, I'll come back on and cue another song. But thanks for tuning into Simmons Radio with the Shark. Welcome to the Leap, your first show of the day.

Okay, guys, that's really embarrassing. I don't know why this song does not want to play. I even skipped ahead to see if it wanted to just, like, go from a random, like, starting point, and that doesn't even seem to work. So I don't quite know what's going on, I fear. But that's not a problem. That is the fault of the radio. That seems to be my own computer just not wanting to play this song. I don't know if it's an issue at the website I have the music on or what, but anyways, next up we have Obsessed by Olivia Rodrigo, and then Pop from Harry Styles' new album Kiss All the Time, Disco Occasionally. I've never seen SNL, but I have watched a single one of his SNL skits from When He Did Double Duty last week, and it was really good. So I might tune in and watch the whole episode, but we'll see. Thanks for tuning in. This is Spins Radio The Shark.

Okay, guys, I don't know what's up, but Obsessed doesn't seem to want to play either. We'll try it again, and if not, we'll just move on to Pop. Thanks again for tuning in.

Okay, that was Pop by Harry Styles. I cued a Clairo song, and it is completely silent. I don't know what is going on. Let me see if I'm... Okay, I seem to be on the, like, General Simmons public network as opposed to, like, the secure student one. So I just switched over. Let's see if the songs are gonna play. So I'll backtrack a little bit and I'll go to Obsessed. Oh! Okay, my Wi-Fi just walked out. Oh, I'm back on the regular Simmons Wi-Fi. I'm kind of thinking that's the issue. I don't know. We'll see. But anyways, thanks for tuning in. This is maybe Obsessed by Olivia Rodrigo. Okay, stand by. It wants me to run diagnostics on my computer, and I am not about to go do that. Okay, we're waiting. We're waiting. We're waiting. Maybe this will work. But let's talk about my ins and outs. I really like eating ice cream, and French people are kind of rude sometimes. That's it for right now, but we'll come back to it. Fingers crossed that the Olivia Rodrigo song actually plays.

That was Nice to Each Other by Olivia Dean. Before that, you heard Writings on the Wall by Role Model. Next up, we have Midnight Sun by Zara Larsson, who has completely exploded in popularity because she totally took a trend from 2024 from a song that was like, I don't know, 12 years old at that point, and totally ran with it, and it absolutely worked out, which is super cool. And now she's headlining Lollapalooza, which is really epic. Yeah, thanks for tuning in to Simmons Radio the Shark. I'm Abigail, your host of In the Loop. We'll be on until noon, and thanks for tuning in.

that was If You Leave Me by Niall Horan, who has new music coming out tomorrow. He just announced a new album called Dinner Party, where the title track is coming out tomorrow. So that's really exciting. But I've been reading about this album because I've been curious since Harry's came out, if there were going to be any sort of like Liam Payne like tribute songs or anything. And there's going to be it, and it is the one I predicted. It is called An End of an Era, which means it is probably going to make me really sad, and it might be one of those songs from that album that I can listen to once and process it and then just never listen to it again because I'm so sad. Like, usually I skip really sad songs on albums unless I'm in a sad mood. So we'll kind of see how that goes. But thanks for tuning in to Simmons Radio The Shark. Next up, we have Stockholm Syndrome by One Direction.

That was The Great War by Taylor Swift. This is one of my favorite songs on Midnights. And I think that album is really underrated. I've become more of a fan of it, and I've grown to really appreciate it. Yeah, sorry. Not much else to say. Not too much to report. But I'm going to close it out with the Ariana Grande song, Imperfect For You, which gets in my head a lot. It was in my head a lot last night. So I decided to play it now. But thank you so much for tuning in to Simmons Radio The Shark. I'm Abigail. I'm your host of In The Loop every Friday from 11 to noon. Yeah, but shoot me a text or leave a comment on my radio Instagram account. What is in and out for next week. But yeah, thank you again for tuning in, and see you all soon.

Welcome to Simmons Radio the Shark. This is Study Break with Kalea. Okay, so if you saw my Instagram post about what the theme for this week was, it says that the theme is whatever, whatever, which is, I think it's a South Park reference, and I think it's from like an episode where one of the kids is supposed to be like on Dr. Phil or something, and he goes, whatever, whatever, I do what I want. And me and my friend Katie keep on like quoting that at each other. Or we used to, at least. And I didn't have a theme idea for this week. Because normally I'll spend, like, from my episode to the weekend, like, thinking about what I want next week's theme to be. And then I'll make the, like, Instagram post over the weekend and then post it and have my playlist done over the weekend, too. But I just really couldn't decide on what I wanted to do for today. And I kept on, like, going back and forth. And I was like, whatever, I'm just going to put something out and then I'll figure it out when I get there. And so, literally, like, on the walk over here, I've decided it'll be kind of like a hodgepodge of all of the, like, half-baked episode ideas that I've had in the past that I've just never really brought to fruition, I guess. Because I have, like, a lot of ideas that are, like, I have this really good idea, but it only really works for, like, one or two songs, and so it doesn't really make sense to commit to fully doing it. So it'll be a lot of those kind of episodes, I will say. Or not those episodes, but like a lot of that kind of vibe. And we're gonna start out with a song that my mom sent to me, I think yesterday. No, we're in the middle of like, we were texting about, like, I graduate this year, we were texting about where to go for dinner for my graduation when my family's in town. And in the middle of it, she sends me like a Spotify link to a song. It goes, revisiting 90s classics and thought you might dig this, groovy bass line. So this is Cannonball by The Breeders, and I hope you enjoy. Chow, chow, chow.

Welcome back. You're listening to Simmons Radio The Shark, and you just heard Cannonball by The Breeders, Cold as Ice by Foreigner, and Amber by 311. So obviously I talked about Cannonball already. I picked it because my mom texted it to me and was like, listen to this song, you would like it. And I did enjoy it. That was the first time I had heard it. Enjoyed. It was good. And then the other two, there was like at the very beginning of the semester, I texted my mom and I was like, how would you feel if I did an episode of my radio show where it was all the songs that you make fun of me for listening to? Because like whenever we get in the car, I'll start just playing whatever I've been listening to. And she's like, how do you know this song? This came out when I was in middle school. She'd be like, wow, this is so whiny. And she was like, yeah, whatever. So those were two of the songs that I was going to put on there. I couldn't make a whole playlist of those songs. I like couldn't find enough of them. But I played Cold as Ice, like it's like once or twice. And then we went to like some sort of family gathering. I don't remember what one. And she told like one of my uncles that I had played Foreigner in the car. And my uncle took it upon himself to mean that Foreigner is, you know, obviously my favorite band, which is not true. And proceeded to play Foreigner for the rest of the gathering, which was really beautiful. So, you know, Foreigner, my favorite band, I guess. And then Amber, I don't really remember why she took to mocking me for that, but she did. So, yeah, that was that. I think the next section of songs I'm going to define as songs that very distinctly remind me of the spring semester of 2025. So that was my sophomore year spring. So I hope you enjoy. We're starting with B2B by Charlie XCX.

You're listening to Simmons Radio the Shark, and you just heard, oh my god, B2B by Charlie XCX, After Midnight by Chapel Roan, and Got Me Started by Troy Sivan. So like I said, all of those really remind me of like sophomore spring, because I feel like I was just playing those a lot when I had like friends over. Also, shout out to Track 10 by Charlie XCX. I was also playing that a lot, but there's no clean version of it. Alas. Yeah, I don't know. I don't really have a lot to say about that. I feel like I have very strong associations between songs and periods of time, but I feel like everyone kind of has that. Like, there is like a song that will absolutely like make you go, wow, this feels like, you know, 2015 or whatever it is. Yeah, I don't really have much to say about that. Still love Charlie XCX and Troye Sivan. I feel like the Sweat Tour was whole. It was just a whole era of time that was so beautiful. Really enjoyed that. Yeah, and then Chapel Roan. Okay, because actually, I'm intrigued by this because recently, so I've heard Chapel Roan like is in the middle of this controversy because allegedly her security guard, like she had her security guard like yell at a child or something. I don't really know much about it. Don't know how true it is. Haven't really heard anything. Just everyone's like back on the hate train, which I don't really know. I don't really know enough to form an opinion on that. That's my truth. I just find it interesting because it always feels like she's in some sort of controversy that kind of feels a little bit fake to me, but that's just my opinion. Don't really know what happened. Don't know what the vibe is. Anyways, up next, we have some songs that I feel like I kind of grew up on, like a lot of the music that my parents were playing in the mid-2000s when I was born. So we're going to start with Kaya by Bob Marley. I hope you enjoy.

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2: You're listening to Simmons Radio The Shark, and you just heard Kaya by Bob Marley and the Wailers, Savoy Truffle by the Beatles, and Telephone by Lady Gaga and Beyonce. I picked Kaya because I like my, both my parents, I think, are really, well, not super anymore, but like used to be very into reggae and love Bob Marley. And my sister's name is Kaya, I think, because of that album and song. I'm not entirely sure if that's entirely true, but I think that was at least part of the inspiration. I picked Savoy Truffle because my mother is like the biggest Beatle fan of ever, actually. Like, I remember when we got, oh my god, when we got like the Wii in the 2000s, it was a gift to my mom, and we, like, the first game we had on it was Beatles Rock Band, which is exactly like Rock Band but only Beatles songs. And then Telephone Lady Gaga, we went on this month-long road trip across the country to visit my cousins in the middle of summer in, like, I want to say, like, 2010, 2011. I have no recollection of what year. It was, like, 2010, 2011, because I was, like, 5 or 6, I think. And we kept on joking that that was my dad's favorite song. And that has stuck. And then, oh my god, that road trip is crazy, because I also remember we went to all these, my family did a bunch of super cool things when I was too little to care or remember it. So I remember, like, going to all these cool places. Like, we went to the Grand Canyon and all these national parks, and I was, you know, 6, and I was like, well, that's boring, I don't really care. And I remember being at the Grand Canyon, and I called it just a big hole, because I just didn't have appreciation for that kind of thing yet. My mother has informed me that it was actually in 2011 that we took that road trip. Yeah, okay, so the next chunk of songs are just going to be songs that I've been really into lately, just been listening to a lot recently. So we're going to start with West End Girls by the Pet Shop Boys. I hope you enjoy.

You're listening to Simmons Radio The Shark, and you just heard West End Girls by Pet Shop Boys, Girl Like Me, Pink Pantherist, and Death Punch by Fundabar. Again, so those were the songs that I've just been listening to lately. So I think I saw West End Girls on like a TikTok, which I used to be really embarrassed to admit. Do you remember that era when like TikTok was embarrassing and it was embarrassing to admit that you had like watched or participated in it? I've never quite gotten over that, but I did find that song on TikTok. Girl Like Me, I've been trying to listen to more Pink Pantherist because I really enjoy what I have listened to by her, but I feel like I never really got like fully involved in that, I guess. And then Death Punch by Fundabar, I'm just so excited to see them live, I think for like the third time this summer, because I went to their tour for the album that this is on, Surgery and Pleasure, and then I saw them, I think, like, open for the Front Bottoms or something ridiculous like that. Yeah, I'm very excited to see them live. So I've been trying to get really back into their music. I know it's a 10th anniversary tour for my favorite album by them, Gawk. Which is Gawk. Love that album. Everyone should go listen to it right now. But yeah, that's all I really have to say about that. The next two songs I'm going to play, normally I end my episodes with one song. But we're getting crazy today. And also, I just haven't had that much to talk about. So these two songs both remind me of two sort of separate, very distinct periods of time. So they both, they're The Promise by When in Rome and Cherry by Rina Sawayama, I think? Sawayama? And they both very distinctly remind me of the last summer, just because they were on, I made this big playlist at the start of the summer because I knew I'd be driving a lot, and that was just my go-to thing, and they were both on it, and they both very distinctly remind me of the summer because other people at the summer camp I worked at were playing them all the time too. So that. And then Cherry reminds me also of like, I think it was my senior year of high school. I was on like a field trip to the zoo with my environmental studies class, I want to say, like IB environmental studies or something, or environmental systems and societies class to the Oakland Zoo. And on the bus ride down, because it's like an hour or so away from my school, my friend was like, told me to listen to two songs, Cherry by Rina Sawayama and something by Keshi. I think it might have been like something like BT something by, or I don't know, something by Keshi. And so I got really into that for a bit. Also my introduction to Keshi, which, great artist. And then The Promise? I'm trying to remember what the other, I feel like I've been listening to that a lot, just kind of vaguely recently. And also I think it's another song that like my mom would like low-key mock me about listening to. Not mock, I think she would be like, I don't understand why you're listening to this. This came out during my era of time. Yeah, but those are the next two and last two songs of the episode. So I hope you enjoyed this week's episode of Study Break. Have a great rest of your day.

0: Hello, and welcome to Simmons Radio The Shark. This is Study Break. I'm your host, Kalea, and today I have a very special guest on my show because it's spring break themed, and I went on my spring break trip with a couple other people. So do you want to introduce yourself?
1: Hello, my name is Bea. I'm Kalea's roommate and dear friend.
0: My dearest friend.
1: I also went on spring break with her.
0: Yeah, we went to Italy to visit Katie. I replaced her.
1: Yeah. Sorry, Katie.
0: Yeah, but it was a really beautiful time. We went to
1: Siena.
0: and we did like a day trip to Florence and then
1: ended the week in Venice.
0: Me and I can't remember what happened like 2 days ago.
1: But not real though.
0: It was so beautiful, so much fun, and we've curated a beautiful array of songs somewhat from our journeys. So, do you want to introduce the first song?
1: Yes, the first song is Mr. Brightside by The Killers.
0: And we hope you'll enjoy.

0: Welcome back to Simmons Radio the Shark. This is Study Break, and you just heard Mr. Brightside by The Killers and Dirty Little Secret by Artemas. So, okay, I didn't preface this by doing the way that we, like, were planning this episode, but it's the same as when me and Sophie were doing this together, where we both picked, like, five songs, and then we picked a song together. And and so, the first one, Mr. Brightside, was B's pick, and then I picked Dirty Little Secret. So, do you want to talk about why?
1: Yeah, I picked Mr. Brightside not because I I enjoy the song, but because I feel like this is a song that plays everywhere, and to really, like, drive this point home, we were walking down the street in Siena in Italy more than 8 hours on a plane away, and we passed this little shop, and that was the song playing inside, and I just could not believe that we were on a different continent and that song was still following us everywhere.
0: Well, in fairness, The Killers, they're British, so I feel like it makes more sense for them to be in Italy than, like, in America, just because of, like, proximity. But I mean, they're huge, so, like, I don't know.
1: Yeah.
0: I don't know.
1: I just really couldn't believe my luck.
0: Yeah. Low-key crazy. I feel like Mr. Brightside's everywhere. And it's not even their, like, best song.
1: I think it's the only song I've heard by them.
0: I used to listen to a lot of, well, I don't know if I used to listen to a lot of The Killers, but I went and I saw them at a music festival, like, 2 years ago. And, like, I had started listening to a bunch of their music because I was trying to, like, lock in for who we were seeing. And so I like some of their other music a lot more. Okay, and then I picked Dirty Little Secret because I'm seeing this artist tomorrow. And so during the trip, because I always do this thing where I'll buy a concert ticket, like, a year in advance, right when they get released, and it's, like, before the album that the person's touring with has even been released yet, and I know I just like their other music, and then I just won't listen to the new album, and I'll get there, and I'll be like, wow, I don't know half the songs, but I'm having a good time.
1: What is going on?
0: So I was like, so while we were in Italy, the entire time, if we were on a train, the plane, the whatever, I was listening to Artemas trying to, like, figure it out, and, well, not figure it out, but just trying to get into the music, and I really liked, this is not even off of his newest album, but I really enjoyed this song, and supposedly it's on the set list, so I'm very excited.
1: And yeah, cool. I'd never heard anything by this artist before, but I really liked this song.
0: I feel like you have, because,
1: like, maybe.
0: No, like, yeah, it's very much like, the song I Like the Way You Kiss Me was really big a while ago.
1: Okay.
0: I don't know if I've heard that. Very on TikTok, very on Instagram Reels.
1: You know I love my Instagram Reels.
0: Of course, of course. All right, do you want to introduce the next song?
1: Yes, next song is Bad Reputation by Joan Jett and the Blackhearts.
0: So I hope you enjoy.

0: Welcome back to Simmons Radio The Shark. That was Bad Reputation by Joan Jett and the Blackhearts and Pocketful of Sunshine by Natasha Bedingfield.
1: Yeah, I chose Bad Reputation because on the 8-hour plane ride over from Boston to Rome, right? Rome?
0: Yeah, we flew into Rome.
1: Yeah, that was the only movie I watched actually on the entire trip. I spent most of the plane ride sitting in silence because that was my first time on a plane and I was scared. And also, I couldn't figure out how to connect my AirPods to my phone up in the air. So I couldn't listen to any of the music I had downloaded and I couldn't watch any of the movies I had downloaded, which was really sad because I downloaded Moana and I really wanted to watch it.
0: Wait, what movie is this in?
1: Oh, did I not say? Sorry. 10 Things I Hate About You.
0: I've never seen it.
1: What?
0: Okay, and see, no, because yours have that reaction. Maddie always has that reaction. Everyone's always like, how have you never seen this movie? I didn't watch a lot of TV growing up, is my answer. But is it really that good?
1: Yeah. Because I don't like any, like, sappy little rom-com like that, but I really like this movie. It's like so funny. Okay. It's really funny.
0: I'll have to give it a shot.
1: But yeah, and that song, Bad Reputation's in 10 Things I Hate About You, and...
0: You know what it's also in? It's this TV show, and I can't remember. I think it's from, like, the 90s, and the guy who plays Mark TV show.

0: just sitting in this field, and it was really beautiful, and it just felt so like skipping through a field, like pocket full of sunshine, like la la la. That's why I think I picked it.
1: The grass was so green there.
0: It was so crazy. Beautiful, and the weather was so good. Also, the show I was thinking about is called Freaks and Geeks. It's from 1999, and it's fire. And there's only one season. And also, the girl who plays...
1: Oh, wait, I know her.
0: Yeah, what's her name? Linda...
1: She plays Jess's sister on New Girl, right?
0: Yeah, I think so. Linda oh, my God. Cardellini... I think she, what am I thinking of it? She's in Legally Blonde. Sorry, we're looking at her like, what else is she in? I swear she's something. I think she's in that I recognize her. Oh, she plays Jeremy Renner's wife in the Avengers movies.
1: Doesn't she, in Legally Blonde, isn't she the girl on trial for killing her father on accident?
0: Oh my God, she might be. Just she totally is.
1: Yeah.
0: She's okay, we're discovering that she's in a lot of things. That's very exciting stuff. But yeah. Pocket Full of Sunshine, very like la la la, and that was the energy of the trip, was very la la la. Like, it was vacation, we were seeing Bestie. I hadn't seen Katie since May of last year. Well, that's a lie, I saw her in like October, but that didn't count because it was only for a weekend. Yeah, and then next up we have Nobody Gets Me by SZA, so we hope you enjoy.

0: You're listening to Simmons Radio, The Shark, and this is Study Break. And you just listened to Nobody Gets Me by SZA and Run Your Mouth by the Marías.
1: Yeah, Nobody Gets Me was my choice of a song. I had been singing it earlier in the day before we left for the airport. And then we got in the car because our friend Clarissa was going to drive us there. And it was on the playlist, and I was like, oh my gosh, this is so perfect. I was literally just singing this song today. And then it was helpful because it got it out of my head before we went on the plane, because I don't think I could have done 8 hours of just one song going through my head.
0: I feel like that's how I live my life. Like, low-key, when I'm studying, I'll put one... Sometimes I'll put one song on repeat and listen to it for, like, a couple hours.
1: I could not do that. I also don't listen to music when I study.
0: I listen to music, like, 24/7.
1: Yeah. I always see you with that AirPod in.
0: No, but, like, it makes everyone in my family mad, because when I go home and I'll play music and we have speakers in our house, and so I'll, like, Bluetooth speakers, and I'll connect to the speakers, and then we'll sit in the car and I'm like, I want aux. And then everyone goes, Kalea, we've heard this song 4 times today. And I'm like, yeah, but that was like 3 hours ago. Like, what do you mean?
1: It's time for a second round.
0: I'm like, I would listen to this song on repeat for an hour, you know, so really you're getting a break. But I don't think my mom can talk, because she plays so much Taylor Swift. I swear we must hear. Well, I guess she has such a expansive discography that perhaps you don't even can't even hear the same song twice. But there was right after the Eras Tour came out, like the movie, she would just play it on the TV.
1: That's what my mom does also.
0: Maybe it's just like a mom thing. But then we got rid of Disney Plus, so we don't have access to that anymore.
1: Wow, that's actually so lucky for you. My mom watches it all the time. She'll be sitting on the couch and it's like 11:30 night. I'll be like, you have work in the morning. She's like, I'm just going to watch till like the Reputation era or something like that. Like,
0: that's so cute. Wait, because it was really funny, because my mom wasn't that into Taylor Swift. And I was like, I need to go to the Eras Tour. I need to go. And so I got tickets. Like, I got obstructed view $40 tickets released same day as the concert or something ridiculous like that.
1: Wow.
0: And my mom came with me, and then she was like, that was beautiful. I need to just, I just need to be one with Taylor. Anyways, my pick was Run Your Mouth by the Marías. And I mostly picked this because, like, okay, I put in an AirPod the second I wake up and I listen to music while I get ready or while I'm doing whatever, while I'm lazing in bed until I decide I need to get ready. Be as familiar.
1: Well, I'm
0: with
1: taking
0: this
1: a million years over there to get ready.
0: I think, like, oh my god, we have the same class this morning, so we walk over together, and it was really amusing to me because our class is at 11 and we usually leave like 10:15, 10:30. Mm-hmm. And B got up at like what, 9:15?
1: Yeah.
0: 9:15, was doing things. I stayed in bed until like 10 a.m. and was like, well, I guess I should get up now. And you were like, yeah, I was getting scared. She wasn't going to class.
1: Yeah.
0: But no, we both made it, trust. But when I do that in the morning and I just put in an AirPod, I just go to my liked songs and I start playing it from the beginning, and Run Your Mouth, or like, I've been listening to more of the Marías in general, but Run Your Mouth is like up in my top liked songs. So I've been like listening to it a lot.
1: I always forget that you can go into Spotify and play your liked songs folder.
0: That's all I do usually. Well, I make playlists sometimes, but most of the time I'm just listening to my liked songs.
1: Yeah, I just feel like my like songs are such like a wide variety of music, and I like to have my playlist be like kind of by genre.
0: That's crazy, because low-key, if you look at my playlist, I feel like it's very like sporadic in genre.
1: Is it more by vibe?
0: In a sense. I don't know that it's all like, I don't know. Well, we can look at one of my playlists during the in-between. And we'll get back to you. Also, okay.
1: Yep.
0: I have a correction to make. Earlier I said that the Killers were British. They're fully American, apparently. No, because you have to admit the lead singer has some sort of, like, British twang he's doing.
1: I don't know, because didn't we just discover the other day that, like, Mumford and Sons are British and...
0: Okay, well, they have a country. They put a country, like, accent on in their songs.
1: I don't
0: songs.
1: Know. Just can't.
0: We
1: tell.
0: Were watching SNL, and Mumford and Sons were on the Connor Story episode.
1: Yeah,
0: and I thought they were like folk country. Is that true? What is their genre?
1: I think that's true. I mean, I guess now we'll have to look this up, and maybe we'll be providing a correction in a few minutes.
0: We'll be getting back to you on that. But yeah, sorry. Don't know where the killers are from. My sister literally like screenshotted something and sent it to me and was like, they are American. I can't believe you would say it. Well, not in I can't believe you would say that way, but in a like, no, they're American. Yeah, they're from Las Vegas. So I still believe, I think in their heart of hearts, they're British. In their soul. Anyways, enough of that. Next up, we have Hotel California by the Eagles. And I can say with certainty that they're probably American. Do we think that's fair?
1: Who knows?
0: All right. Enjoy.

0: Welcome back to Simmons Radio the Shark. This is Study Break, and you just heard Hotel California by the Eagles and then Water by Tyla.
1: Both of these were my song choices.
0: Something odd happened. Something terrible happened, but it's okay.
1: I chose Hotel California because I was really obnoxious singing that song the entire week. It was legitimately stuck in my head for probably 5 days in a row. Would you agree with that?
0: I would say yeah. Loki, I didn't know that that was what you were singing, but you kept on singing the same thing over again. So I was like, I just had
1: like the chorus stuck in my head, and we'd just be walking down the street and then I'd start singing it.
0: It was beautiful.
1: And I couldn't. And I thought I got it out of my head at one point, and then we were in Venice on Saturday.
0: What were we
1: and
0: doing?
1: I started singing it again, and I was like, oh my gosh, it will just never leave.
0: Oh my god, okay, I'm gonna talk about Venice for a second because I don't have anything to actually talk about. And this is my show and I get to talk. No, but in Venice was actually so cool because I did like no research. My truth is I did very little research on the places that we were actually going. I did research to figure out how we were getting places and da-da-da-da. But in terms of, like, once we got there, I was like, what do we even do? Like, I didn't know what was happening. And, like, yeah. Venice is such, like, a spot. Because it's, like, it's Venice. Like, everyone goes to Venice. And so I was, like, really, like, we got there and I was like, wait, what do we do? Like, what do we do here? We're here now. I don't, like, this is where I've lost my plan.
1: I know. I kind of felt like we showed up and I thought there was going to be more things to do because it's Venice.
0: Well, yeah, but then it was really sick because then our friend Katie, she was like, well, my mom told me that we have to go to at least one of the islands because there are two, like, super famous islands off of Venice, Murano and Burano. And so we did, like, a half-day trip, like, by boat. It was super sick. I really enjoyed the little boat ride.
1: Yeah, I like boats.
0: Which one's known for glass?
1: Murano.
0: Okay, so Murano's known for glass blowing. And you spend, like, 15 years as an apprentice before you can even become a master. And then you spend your entire life blowing glass, which is super sick. Bro, there was this dude, like, we went to this, like, demo. And it was, like, this guy made a horse out of glass in, like, 12 seconds. It was crazy.
1: It was really cool.
0: And it was, like, balanced. Like, the horse was standing. Like, I just don't understand how that could have happened.
1: I know. Because I had been watching him do it, and I thought he was making a fish. He looked like he was pulling the glass to, like, make a fishtail. And suddenly there was just a horse head. And I was like, what just happened?
0: What?
1: This is magical.
0: On? No, it was insane. And then Burano is known for, like, its silk masters. But it's a dying art form. The youngest silk master in Burano is currently 70. And that's just, like, ugh, it makes me so sad. And we went and we saw, like, this little old lady making her silk. And they all do it by needlepoint.

We're sorry. You have reached a number that has been disconnected or is no longer in service. If you feel you have reached this recording in error, please check the number and try your call again.

0: 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You're listening to Middle Ground.
1: With Caitlin and Lily.
0: Indeed.
1: You just heard Cursive in Concrete by Cowgirl Clue and Only the Best by Horse Girl. Yeah.
0: Yay! It's exciting intro to this playlist.
1: I love those songs.
0: Yeah, welcome back. If you're new, this is the show where we each choose a song and blend it into a cohesive playlist, hence finding the middle ground.
1: Yes.
0: So up next we have Caitlin's song of the week.
1: Yes, my song. Baby Blue by Canel.
0: Is it BB Blue?
1: Yeah, it's Baby Blue. It's about...
0: But you're supposed to say it Baby Blue?
1: Yeah, that's okay. How she says it in the song.
0: It's about spelled BB Blue if you're trying to find
1: Blue.
0: It.
1: BB Blue, yeah. It's about her, like, room in... Because she's French. It's about her room in France, which is painted Baby Blue. And yeah, this is my song of the week. It's also like low-key my song of the year. I love this song so much. It's on repeat all the time. Her album is really, really good, but I don't know, I just really like this song. Like, over the summer I was just spinning it, so it had to be my song of the week.
0: It's an important song. Yeah. That's very exciting. I feel like my song of the week literally just came out. It's at the end of the playlist and I'm not spoiling it, so you're gonna have to wait around and find out, but it literally just came out, like, last week.
1: Yeah.
0: Or 2 weeks ago, maybe. And I'm very excited about it. But that's so funny, because you have, like, this song that you've been listening to forever, and I think I've probably listened to my song, like, a handful of times, because it is new. But, yeah, we have a very, like, fun electropop, like...
1: Club
0: music this week, so I hope you enjoy.
1: Yeah.
0: We did want to talk about... We went clubbing last weekend.
1: Yes.
0: Again, I don't know if you were here, tuned in last week, but we also talked about clubbing.
1: Yeah.
0: And we went to, like, this Britpop night.
1: Quote-unquote
0: Britpop. Because did they play, like, one Britpop song?
1: They played Girls and Boys by Blur, Song 2 by Blur, and Common People by Pulp, at least while we were there. But they also advertised it as, like, indie sleaze, dance rock, and, like, wave music. So I'm like, okay, they were playing, like... Neon Trees and MGMT, and I'm like, okay, so, like,
0: yeah, they played quite the variety of songs, and, like, the DJ definitely wasn't my favorite DJ.
1: He wasn't as good as the 80s, like, new wave guy.
0: Yeah,
1: that guy was
0: Chris Ewens.
1: We thought his name was Chris Evans,
0: but it's
1: E-W-E-N-S,
0: so Ewens. But yeah, the DJ was definitely not as good.
1: No.
0: The transitions were a little a little janky.
1: Yeah.
0: But everybody was enjoying it. Like, there was a good vibe.
1: I had a time. Yeah, there were some songs where I'm like, oh, okay, I, like, don't want to, like, dance to this.
0: He played, like, Smells Like Teen Spirit by Nirvana.
1: Yeah.
0: And I'm just like, arguably decent song, but...
1: Not on Britpop night.
0: Not on Britpop night, and also, like, Nirvana, like, hates that song. Like, Kurt Cobain hates that song. So, like, and it's their most popular song, and I feel like... I don't know, like, why would you play it?
1: I don't know.
0: Like, especially at the club. Like, that's not a clubbing song.
1: That, and this week and last week when we went, the DJs both played Lust for Life by Iggy Pop, but this week the DJ let it go on for way too long. And
0: oh,
1: the vibe
0: God.
1: Was totally
0: everybody
1: dead.
0: Like, stopped dancing, was just, like, kind of swaying.
1: Okay,
0: yeah.
1: Let's move along.
0: Overall, good night. Definitely not my favorite DJ, though.
1: Yeah.
0: And, like, I really miss, like, a good techno night at the club. Like, that's what I love to be going to in France.
1: Yeah.
0: So
1: yet to find a good
0: techno venue.
1: Yeah.
0: But Boston, it's kind of hard. It's harder here. If anybody's listening knows of good techno nights
1: send
0: at the clubs, send us your recommendations. We have an Instagram, middleground.mp3. DM us, and also give us a follow.
1: It was great at the club. We had Paper Crowns, because it was our friend and graphic designer Bryn's birthday. So happy birthday, Bryn. Well,
0: it's their actual birthday today. So happy birthday,
1: happy
0: Bryn.
1: Birthday. But we were, like, having a birthday weekend.
0: Yeah.
1: And everyone was like, oh my God, we love your crowns. Whose birthday is it? Because apparently everyone knew that it was someone's birthday because we were wearing crowns. So,
0: yeah. So we were getting, like, catcalled, but in a good way.
1: Yeah. Everyone was like,
0: happy birthday.
1: And the little girl... mom said on the bus so that she loved our crowns, our princess hats, and
0: our princess hats.
1: Oh my God, thank you,
0: it was so cute.
1: Yeah,
0: but yeah, let's get back to the music.
1: Yes.
0: Up next is BB Blue by Canel.

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1: with Caitlin and Lily. Mm-hmm. You just heard Girl So Confusing by Charlie XCX featuring Lord, Girl Like Me by Pink Pantheress, and that's it. I thought I had a third one to say.
0: No.
1: That's why I set it up like that.
0: We did the other one before.
1: Yeah, we're here to talk about Charlie XCX and Lord.
0: Yup.
1: Yay. So happy to have them on the playlist.
0: Yeah.
1: This song is amazing, and we were just talking about how, like, I was listening to this song hella over the summer, even though, like, it came out a while ago. I don't even know when it came out.
0: When did Brock come out? Like, 2024?
1: 2024, summer of 2024. Yeah. So this must have come out, like, 6 months to a year later.
0: A little bit after. Yeah. I don't know the full story, but apparently Charlie XCX and Lord had, like, some sort of beef, and then they, like, hashed it out, and then they made the song, and it's a good song.
1: And honestly, the song is kind of telling that story, and it's beautiful. Like, Girl, So Confusing. She's so right about that.
0: Girl.
1: Yeah, and I really like the, like, combination of Girl Like Me right before it, which recently came out over the summer.
0: I think that's Fancy Pink That Pantheress. Was last year.
1: Maybe it was I have my dates year. All messed up. Yeah. I should be writing this down.
0: I think Fancy That came out last year, because I'm pretty sure
1: someone just made the dance and then it got popular again.
0: Yeah.
1: I think that's
0: what was her dance, because she started touring for it this year.
1: The dance is, like, it's actually really fun. I kind of like it.
0: I like it. I love Pink Panthers' vibe. Like, if there's one person who can, like, make the Union Jack good, I think it's her. Like, objectively,
1: her aesthetic is really cool.
0: I love it.
1: And she's also definitely, like, you see all those videos of, like, oh, Pink Pantheress, like, 3 years ago performing, and she's, like, holding her little purse, and she's so shy.
0: And she's talked extensively about how, like, she didn't even, like, show her face for a while, because she was so, like, online, because I think she started posting, like, on TikTok and, like, SoundCloud first, because she was just, like, so, like, she had such a bad stage fright, and now, like, she puts on, like, these really, really well put together shows.
1: Which is so cool to see, too, because I feel like, like, when I was growing up, at least, like, I would be like, oh my god, like, how do people do this? Like, how do people perform like that?
0: Yeah.
1: And, like,
0: I totally get her.
1: Like, shout out, I play the flute. So, like, I was performing in, like, elementary and high school. Wait, middle and high school.
0: Yeah.
1: And, like, I used to be like, I'm performing, like, with all these people, and I'm still nervous. Like, how are people doing that?
0: Yeah.
1: And it's cool to see someone that's, like, actually shy and socially anxious. Like, just performing and, like, being herself.
0: Yeah, and she won a VMA last night. I did not know the VMAs were happening last night. Yeah,
1: awesome.
0: She won, I think she won a video, an award for, because she'd Fancy That, there's Fancy Some More, her remix album. One of the big ones from that was she did a remix of Stateside with Zara Larsson, and they did a video where they combined her, they did a remix, and they made a music video for it, and they combined, like, Pink Panther's aesthetic, which is, like, plaid and the UK, and then Zara Larsson's aesthetic right now, which is, like, summer, because her album Midnight Sun just came out, and they won the VMA. It's a really good video. I think it's really cute, and I like them together. I think they're a great
1: duo. Really like them together, and I think, like, they're both very different, but they're so supportive of each other, and that's so cool.
0: Yeah.
1: And Stateside is, like, a really good song. Well produced.
0: Really song. I don't think there was, like, any songs on that album where I was like, I don't like this.
1: Yeah, they were,
0: like,
1: all awesome.
0: Yeah, I have ones that I listen to more, but, like, the whole album is so good. And people, like, clown on Pink Panthers because she's like, she doesn't like to make long songs. Like, one of her longer songs is like 3 minutes, but,
1: and you know what, that's okay.
0: I like it. I like having, she releases 9 songs, it's like 25 minutes of an album. Like, this is great.
1: I also feel like it's good to have variety between, like, artists who typically do short songs and artists who do longer songs. Like, not everybody can be like Pink Floyd putting out a 23-minute song.
0: No, exactly. And she uses her samples so well.
1: And this is, so she won her first ever MTV Music Video Award for Best Art Direction.
0: Oh, art direction.
1: Yes.
0: That's really good.
1: Which is beautiful, because, art direction, that's what we were just talking about.
0: Yeah.
1: Like, her vision is so beautiful.
0: Her vision's really good, and she's also won some awards recently for, like, her production, which is, like, good, because she's an amazing producer.
1: Yeah.
0: I think she's so great.
1: So this was just a little Pink Pantheress, like,
0: Charlie XCX.
1: Charlie XCX and Lord hype.
0: Hype moment.
1: Hype moment, but, and Girl So Confusing is, like, I just love that song, because it's so simple and, like, chill, but then it's also, like, telling the story of, like, how the two artists have been pitted against each other.
0: Yes.
1: And not really been allowed to be, like, a girl's girl, quote-unquote.
0: Yeah.
1: So that's really fun.
0: Now they're moving past it.
1: Yeah, so moving on, up next we have Reese, if you're listening, please forgive me.
0: Oh, yeah. One of the artists is, like, we think it's German.
1: Well, yeah, it is German. The title is No Nine, and it's by One Tablespoon and Metzi Conte. Conte? I don't know.
0: Yeah.
1: I don't know.
0: Sorry, Reese, if you're a fan.
1: Reese is
0: of
1: our
0: this
1: roommate
0: artist.
1: Who studied abroad in Germany, so.
0: And she is not here.
1: Yeah. So we should have referred to her, but we literally just found the song like a half hour ago.
0: Yeah, we tried to Google the pronunciation and the website was like, you need to sign in to like hear it pronounced. So we were like, okay, we'll just make something up.
1: So yeah, forgive us if that's not right, but like, do you even know, listener? Are you out there and do you know?
0: Do you know German? Probably not.
1: But yeah, so. No Nine up next.

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1: You just heard Hits the Spot by Amara CTK 100, My Girl by Coco and Claire Claire, Nina Kamina by Nina Jirachi and Izzy Kamina, and Rat Girl by Pearly Drops.
0: Whew. Yay!
1: That was a lot.
0: Most of those are cat songs, so I don't have much to say.
1: Honestly, I don't have a lot to say about either. I will shout out Nina Jirachi, her album that she put out this year. It's called F My Computer. It's really good. Like, we were talking about Pink Panthers as a really good female, like, DJ and producer. I think Nina Jirachi is also up there with, like, new, really awesome female producers.
0: I really like this whole playlist is just, like, stacked with good women artists.
1: And they're all, like, recent, which I really like.
0: Yeah. I love Coco and Claire Claire. I wanted to play literally any other song by them, to be honest. I love My Girl.
1: Yeah.
0: But it is definitely, like, not my favorite of their songs, but pretty much everything they have is explicit.
1: This is why we have Middle Ground Midnights now.
0: Yeah, so we expect to be seeing more Coco and Claire Claire on Middle Ground Midnights.
1: Yes.
0: Shout
1: out to everyone who texted me after on Friday morning and said, how was the radio show? I was asleep and didn't hear it. So appreciate that you were thinking of us, even if you weren't listening.
0: Yes. And that's why we have this show, daytime.
1: Yay.
0: And listen. Except it is, like, fully dark out right now.
1: Yeah, it's
0: Should we talk
1: dark.
0: About the nor'easter?
1: Yeah, it's dark outside and it's dark in our dorms. We lost power, like, low-key.
0: Yeah, we lost power on Sunday around, like, 10 a.m.
1: Yeah, so we've been on a generator, so, like, there's no lights on in the halls, and there's no hot water, and the stove didn't work when I went to cook lunch
0: today.
1: I'm
0: pretty sure the laundry machine isn't working.
1: Laundry doesn't work.
0: And my fridge is room temperature, and I had to move everything to the communal fridge.
1: Yeah.
0: So we have, like, half power of the generator.
1: On my side of the room, we have Reese. Hi, Reese. We have all the power. Like, our fridge is fine, our lights are working, but then on Lily's side, like, nothing is working, and you just have, what, your, like, string
0: I have, like,
1: lights.
0: My string lights, which are plugged in, and, like, I just think they don't operate on as much power as everything else in my room. But, like, my fan isn't working. My desk lamp isn't working. It's flickering like a candle. But
1: Eversource was on the scene earlier, so I haven't been, like, back in the dorm since, like, 11 o'clock. So hopefully when we go back, there's power.
0: Yes.
1: Because they were in the sewers earlier when I was walking to the bus stop. And I was like, oh, thank God they're here.
0: I know. Yeah, this has been quite the storm. At first, I feel like we were all like, this is a joke, whatever.
1: Yeah.
0: But then we lost power, so it got a little more serious
1: and
0: for us.
1: And it's only our hall and one other hall. I think the rest of them are fine.
0: Yeah.
1: So we've been running on the generator, and the generator is dictating what is important. And apparently Lily's room is not.
0: I was really, like, stressed about it last night, because I'm like, damn, like, my fridge, like, in my freezer, sometimes there's, like, ice buildup.
1: Yeah.
0: As any other freezer owners will know. So it all melted, and I opened my freezer, and it was, like, a swamp in there. So, it's lovely. But not the worst nor'easter we could have gotten.
1: No, the rain has been really late.
0: If it was snow, we would definitely not be doing Middle Ground right now.
1: No.
0: Because, like, we definitely have gotten, like, 6+ inches of rain.
1: Yeah, it's just not, like, coming down in sheets. Like, it's been very
0: consistent. Yeah, it's very consistently,
1: but it's been, like, kind of late.
0: But, yeah, we were out on Saturday trying to go to a hockey game that got canceled.
1: Because of the nor'easter.
0: So we went and we got soup. We got pho. It was delicious.
1: We went to Goodwill. And we got pho.
0: But then we were, like, waiting for the bus, like, completely dry.
1: We were in the rain.
0: The way back.
1: It was bad.
0: But, yeah, that's what's going on in our lives. So,
1: yeah.
0: If you were wondering, if you're also being affected by the nor'easter, I don't know how many, like, non-New England listeners we have.
1: Probably, like,
0: a couple, maybe.
1: Maybe.
0: If you're out there, like, let me know if you're listening.
1: But
0: yeah, shout out to you.
1: Okay. Up next is Clairaudient by The Nightclubs.

Party in the park, party in the bush, party under the bridge, party at the restaurant, party at the club, party in the day, party in my house, party on the way to the party at the park, party in the bush, party under the bridge, party at the restaurant, party at the club, party in the day, party in my house, party on the... Party in the bush, party under the bridge, party at the restaurant, party at the club, party in the day.

party under the bridge, party at the restaurant, party at the club, party in the day, party in my house, party on the way to the party at the park, party in the bush, party under the bridge, party at the restaurant, party at the club, party in the day, party in my house, party on the park, party in the bush, party under the bridge, party at the restaurant, party at the club, party in the day, party in my house, party on the way to the party at the park, party in the bush, party under the bridge, party at the restaurant, party at the club.

0: Party on the way to the party at the park. 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Party at the restaurant, party at the club. Party in the day, party in my house. Party on the way to the party at the park. Party at the park.
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2: You just heard Party by Troye Sivan, Club 20 by Udda, and Bloodwork by The There.
1: Yay! Party was my song of the week. And I absolutely love it, but I have been hearing some controversy on it, which is kind of interesting. People are, like, annoyed that Troye Sivan isn't singing on it, or, like, thinking it's just, like, boring because he's kind of just talking. But I'm obsessed with it, and I think that it has a really cool message of, like, he says music brings people together. And it does.
2: This is true.
1: That's true.
2: Party.
1: Party. Yeah, party. We've been making fun of it, because when he says party in the bush.
2: Party in the bush. Party in the club. Party at
1: the But when we were, like, adding songs to this playlist, I was trying to find artists that were similar to Troye Sivan, and I was, like, realizing that he's low-key, like, doing his own thing.
2: Yeah.
1: I don't know. Like, there's not many other, like, Australian, like, I don't know, what is his genre?
2: Pop? I don't know, like, if pop, I would say yeah. It's, like, hyper-pop.
1: No,
2: it's
1: definitely
2: like,
1: not.
2: It's, like, somewhere in the middle, maybe.
1: I feel like you could argue, like, his different albums are different genres, too.
2: Yeah.
1: But, yeah. I feel like we've blended it well, though.
2: Yeah. I really like this playlist.
1: Me, too. It's very fun. Very exciting.
2: Yeah.
1: Perfect second middle ground.
2: Exactly.
1: But yeah, we just have one more song for you, and technically only one more minute of being live, but we will play
2: the show tonight, so
1: we're gonna play the song out.
2: Yeah, so this is Kill the DJ by Femme.
1: Thanks for listening.

0: Hey, welcome to The Loop. I'm Abigail. I'm your host every Thursday morning into the afternoon. I'm turning Josie's mic on because she's here too. Your mic is on.
1: Good morning. It's so good of you to join us on this lovely, sunny, and slightly warm Thursday morning. Thanks for tuning into The Loop.
0: It's actually quite nice. I'm very content. And I'm glad you're here in the studio. It's been a long time since I've heard your voice. On the radio, I mean.
1: I was going to say, we live together. But, yeah, this is where I belong.
0: Have any of you guys seen Stranger Things? That's where I got the inspo for Purple Rain by Prince. Because everything going on with my apartment hit the fan. I won't go into too much detail, mainly for privacy purposes. But today is just a big, giant playlist to the entire situation. I'm mad, and I think
1: you deserve to be mad. Yeah, the housing situation everywhere is really messed up, and we're seeing its effects here. And yeah, it's really frustrating, especially when you're navigating it as a new renter, and people feel like they can try to take advantage of you.
0: Don't do that.
1: Mm-hmm.
0: Okay,
1: be
0: nice. Period. Next up, we have "Faithfully" by Journey, and I always thought these two songs went really well together. I'm such a music nerd, and I was just nerding out for a bit. And like I mentioned, I thought they'd go really nice together, but I forgot that Faithfully should have been transposed in the same key as Purple Rain, and they would have gone together a lot better. But it's okay. I think they still go pretty well. And then Taylor Swift and Miley Cyrus are coming up. But thanks for tuning in.

Madison said that the song is very fitting, and she's right. I will always remember that apartment, even though it didn't end up becoming mine. I told Faye, my soon-to-be roommate, yesterday that I think we're just meant for a bigger kitchen, and I think I'm absolutely right. Unfortunately, we're back to square one, which is not the most fun, but we'll deal with it. We'll get through it. It's okay. Next up, we have Slipping Through My Fingers by ABBA. I've played this song before, but it felt very fitting because this apartment slipped through my fingers. And then we have a Sabrina Carpenter song. My friends who saw this playlist as it was being created and offered song suggestions know who I'm dedicating that song to. So thanks for tuning into The Loop on Simmons Radio The Shark.

0: think we all know who that song is dedicated to. Josie, can you guess?
1: Your ex?
0: Well, that's also applicable, but not this time around.
1: No defamation on the radio.
0: No. I'm not about that. But that was Man Child by Sabrina Carpenter. I'll explain the next few songs. So we have Where Do We Go Now by Gracie Abrams, because Faye and I don't know where to go now. And then we have My House by Flo Rida, which I think was actually also a Madison suggestion.
1: Yeah, Madison suggested Man Child as well.
0: I think she did.
1: Yeah.
0: Hi, Madison.
1: Love you, Madison.
0: Also, there are two new cats in her apartment, and they're so fun and adorable, and they really warmed my heart. And yesterday when we were on the phone getting all the bad news from the realtor, Campbell's cat Cleo came and sat right next to us throughout the whole thing.
1: Mm.
0: So the cats know when they need you, or when you need them, which is so sweet.
1: That's very sweet.
0: I can't wait for you to meet the cats.
1: I can't wait to meet the cats either. I wasn't able to pop around last night, but I did enjoy the thumbprint cookies that
0: were made. So good.
1: I don't think I've ever tasted anything better.
0: Genuinely, me neither.
1: Mm-hmm.
0: Where's that recipe from? Let me drop a link before I keep talking. But anyways, as I continue with My House by Flo Rida, and I always think about this really fun thing that my dad told me about when I was younger. One of his old bosses was test driving a car, and this was his favorite song at the time, and it came on while he was test driving, so he was like, oh my god, it's Fate. And it came on while he was test driving, so he was like, oh my god, it's Fate, and he bought the car.
1: That's so

0: That was Complicated by Avril Lavigne. She is in my book of Canadian girls who rocked the world that I have had for 10 years. And that's actually how I found out she was Canadian. Fun fact. Do you want your mic on? Okay, Josie's mic is on.
1: Hello. I didn't know Avril Lavigne was Canadian.
0: You know now.
1: I do. My favorite people are Canadian.
0: Aw. Is one of them my mom?
1: Yeah, it's you and your mom.
0: Hi, Mom. Okay. So glad we got that shout out. Has she texted me back? No, she hasn't, but it's there. Your favorite 1.5 people are Canadian because I'm only half.
1: That's a good point. But
0: my citizenship looks nicer every day.
1: I was going to say you have citizenship, so that makes you know, Canadian.
0: That's what I care about. My grandmother calls me every single day asking when my dad and I are moving to Canada.
1: Soon.
0: Eventually, maybe. But I called my other grandmother yesterday, and she said she wants to move in with my other grandmother. So they could move in together.
1: Oh.
0: They're just... yeah, what a place to be. Anyways, to finish up, the next song I have is called Miss Moving On. It's by Fifth Harmony. This is a really deep cut that I first heard about on Radio Disney, I think. That really ages me.
1: Wow.
0: Yeah. And I'm moving on from the apartment that should have been mine. And then to close it out, I have a song called The One That Got Away by Justin Trudeau's girlfriend, Katy Perry.
1: That's such a weird sentence to...
0: I'm
1: dying. Introduce her like that.
0: But I'm Justin dying to know what they talk girlfriend. About.
1: They look very in love.
0: They do.
1: And I think that's beautiful. And you know what? It gives me hope because they both have been in love before. They've gone through heartbreak. And then they found each other.
0: That's so
1: and
0: true.
1: And that means that, you know, no matter how old you are, no matter how many times you've had your heart broken, even if you're really young and you've had your heart broken.
0: Speak on it.
1: You can still find love.
0: I love it.
1: And just feeling like it's the end of the world. Sorry. Abigail's trying to get me to wrap
0: this
1: up.
0: This is so deep.
1: You know, I think after you break up, it's like, wow, am I ever going to find love again? And you just look at Justin Trudeau and Katy Perry and you go, yes, I can. And you clearly find it in the strange places when you're not expecting it. And that's the lesson I took away from their relationship.
0: So true.
1: It helps me feel better about my situations.
0: I'm so glad. I just want to be a fly on the wall during one of their conversations.
1: I know, me too.
0: I want to know.
1: Is he going to start coming to her concerts? Is he going to meet security because he's like the ex-prime minister?
0: She's gone to like... his sort of advocacy events. She went to I think environmental justice.
1: Good for her.
0: Forum that he was at. So I think they went to Coachella together. So I think they'll end up on tour.
1: Oh, okay.
0: It'll be like Travis Kelce in the pit with all the fans.
1: He finna be in the pit.
0: Exactly. I should have been for Harry Styles. They're releasing more tickets in a couple weeks because Ticketmaster caught scalpers. And so they're releasing a bunch of tickets in blocks again for New York.
1: Wait, okay, that actually makes me hopeful because the way that tickets are sold nowadays is really messed up.
0: It's really bad.
1: And it's really horrible. And also just, you know, tickets should not be so expensive. Just even pre-scalpers, there's no reason tickets need to be $400. Like,
0: yeah. Maybe VIP. But if you're paying $400, you need to, meet the person and interact with them. Maybe give them a hug.
1: They should propose to me.
0: Exactly.
1: Uh-huh. Do you remember the video in the Taylor Swift documentary of the guy who proposed to his girlfriend in front of her while they at the meet and greet? And she was like, And
0: she said no.
1: What to do.
0: She said no after. They got out of meeting Taylor Swift, and she was like, dude, I can't marry you.
1: Oh, my gosh. I didn't know that. That's horrible.
0: I don't think Taylor Swift knew what to do.
1: Wow.
0: What a world we live in. Okay, this is Miss Moving On by Fifth Harmony. Thanks for tuning in to Simmons Radio the Shark.